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Greetings and salutations, my fine rock and roll friends. Happy Monday. Chuck here all the way till 1 o'clock in the morning. Midnight Metal, 90s at 9. Texas Trio. It's going to be a party. Plus lots of rock and roll, man. Get some Zeppelin, get some Van Halen, get some Nirvana. Tickets to go check out Marilyn Manson at Emo's in October. All that on the way.

bunch of compliments over the weekend on my Iron Maiden t-shirt, but nothing on my Intellivision shirt that I bought yesterday. Classic Game Fest, man. Certain audience. And it was a big one. There's a lot of people there yesterday at Palmer Event Center, man. Check that out if you're into classic games. It is kind of a kick-ass party every year.

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Motley Crue.

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I'm going to do some Don Henley and GNR before we get to the Texas Trio, man. 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
3: 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It can be just three Texas bands that you want to hear, man. 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Tonight, it's Monday. I'm feeling lazy. And I also picked up on D Magazine. Dude, somebody's going to have words. That's just a bad. I mean, come on, man. Really. Also, I'm like, 4 years old. They did a list of the top 25 Dallas recording artists, man. It's Dallas Magazine is what it is. And top 25 artists of the last 25 years, which I thought was an interesting choice because that, of course, puts it in this century. And there's a bunch of really, really good stuff on here. Some no-brainers like Don Henley and the Chicks. And who else did I see in there that was like really a no-brainer? Like, like Charlie Crockett and a few others that were in there. But then a couple of surprises that really kind of took me off guard. One of them being Centromatic, because anybody who lists this band in their best of is they know what they're talking about. Against the Line, Centromatic on the Texas Trio.

I know all my regular rock and roll listeners are going, what the F are you doing, dude? It's the Texas Trio Band, St. Vincent. If you are not familiar, she in so many ways reminds me of kind of like a female David Bowie, if that makes sense. Pay Your Way in Pain is the name of the song from St. Vincent right there. Also on that top 25 of the last 25 years from D Magazine. Every time I say it, I can't help it, man. And like I said, there's a lot of other ones that are kind of low-hanging fruit, like Edie Brickell. I think at who was number one? Number one was somebody that was felt somewhat obvious. It was Erykah Badu. St. Vincent was number two. Norah Jones was number three. Leon Bridges, number four. Old 97's, number five. Toadies were number six, and so on and so forth. But I wanted to pick one that was way up the list at number 20 because it was the only kind of like heavy rock and metal thing that was in there. And of course, it's going to be Power Trip. Top 25 of the last 25 years from D Magazine. Power Trip, it's Firing Squad.

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I'm not going to apologize for being a 12-year-old and a 50-year-old body man. 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I'm immature, and I'm comfortable with that.

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I've got the Nerf Herder, maybe a little Mad Season in there on the 90s at 9. 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
1: On the next Matt and Bob, powered by Chewy. Yes, it is Toxic Tuesday time. You know what that means. Some tough discussions. We're going to talk about meeting the parents of your significant other and sex addiction. Is it real? All coming up

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90s and 9 kicks off with Stabbing Westward, man, doing a tour on that record. Wither, Blister, Burn, and Peel is 30 years old, and reimagining songs from that? Just, come on, you just, no, you don't have to do that. Let's do an acoustic. No, just, please don't. Mad Season, Nerf Herder, Alice in Chains on the way on the 90s at 9, and King Missile.

on the 90s and 9, a strange ass band, dude, and not even like barely a one-hit wonder with that one, man. Van Halen is on the 90s and 9. Got some Creed on the way. We'll double up on some Lane Staley, man. Mad Season, what a great supergroup. If you're not familiar, check out the one record they put out. Mark Lanegan, Mike McCready, Lane Staley. It's River of Deceit.

Marilyn Manson tour hits Emo's October 21st. You on the list, man. Text the word DREAMS to 512-834-0937. DREAMS to 512-834-0937 to grab tickets to Marilyn Manson. Courtesy of KLBJ in the 90s at 9. Creed. Don't deny yourself. It's okay. Lean in. Sing along. Roll your windows down. Let that...

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It is Monday, right? That means tomorrow is Two for Tuesday, right around 10:45. Kick it off with Spenny. Run it all the way through Drew. Two songs from every single KLBJ artist we play.

All right, so I have two tickets to Paradise. I'm going on a Caribbean cruise. Should I buy the drink package? Yes, 100%. Like, that's not even a question. I mean, like, the amount of alcohol that I consume on a cruise ship is just obnoxious, honestly. I'm glad I have, like, 6 months to pay this thing off. We got some ZZ Top of the Way, Heart coming up. I've got, of course, you know, some AC/DC and Pearl Jam in the next 20 minutes. Aerosmith on KLBJ.

Chuck here. I got you covered till about 1 o'clock or so, man. We got Midnight Metal coming up around midnight. I know it's in the name, but sometimes I got to explain. Plenty of rock in between now and then from AC/DC, Pearl Jam, Twisted Sister on the way in the next 20 minutes. Heart is Crazy on You. It's 93.7 KLBJ.

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1: On the next Matt and Bob, powered by Chewy, yes, it is Toxic Tuesday time. You know what that means? Some tough discussions. We're going to talk about meeting the parents of your significant other and sex addiction. Is it real? All coming up

The Eagles have the tour that will never end, man. It's going back to the Sphere in September. I think they've got a couple of dates in November and December as well, if you're looking to pick those up, man. That's going to be a pretty good one. But sounds like it's going to be worth it. The show's pretty cool from what I've seen.

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It's midnight. 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

Greetings and salutations, my fine metal friends. Welcome to Midnight Metal. How you doing? Chuck here. Happy Monday. I know you are glad that it's midnight on Monday night. I know I am. I got new music tonight from Siamese, Electric Cowboy, a little Texas Big Metal from Koenigsohr. Maybe you requested some sleep. And I think I'm guessing you wanted the band not to actually go to sleep. See what I did? Okay, we'll do some Slayer, get some Fear Factory, In Flames in here tonight, man. All that's on the way. Now, sometimes when you Google a band, it gets weird. Because I couldn't remember the exact date when Poppy was coming to town. And I was like, damn it. And then when you Google Poppy, you get all kinds of fun stuff about how if I eat a poppy seed muffin, I'm going to, like, you know, have a bad urine test. Like, you know, no. Stubbs Waller Creek Amphitheater, August 11th, with Landmarks and Thousand Below. Poppy will be in town. New song called Dying to Forget on Midnight Metal.

heard that in the wild on the HD channel, and I was like, okay, all right, that's not bad. Not bad at all, you know? So let me know what you think. Siamese is the name of the band right there. Dark is the song. It does get a little cheesier as you get into the album, so I don't want to, like, you know, lead you down a path that you may not be able to... Yeah, you know what I'm saying. Got some Fear Factory on the way. We'll do some Slayer. Got some Texas Bay Metal from Coney Sword. Tell you about a show that's coming up on Friday for TXMC. And the latest from Electric Callboy right now, featuring The Offspring. Speaking of one, yeah, let the good times roll. It's Midnight Metal.

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0: Texas May Metal from Koenigsora on Midnight Metal. Their Death Process is the song. They're going to be a headliner for Friday night over at the Raven Room at the Crowbar. Want to say that show doors like at 6? Yeah, something like that. It's like $12 to get in, if I remember right. I don't know if that's at the door. I think that's pre-sale. Koenigsora, Chernobyl, The Secret, Designs, Ariel. I'm going to be playing some more from that TXMC show that's happening on Friday the 31st. Crowbar, The Raven Room. Go to crowbaraustin.com to get some more details and check that out, too. Good to see TXMC back, man, for sure. Five Finger Death Punch of the way. We'll do some Insomnium. I've got, I'm going to try to get one from Black Dahlia Murder in at the end. And how about one from Sleep, something droney, coming up next.
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Five Finger Death Punch on Midnight Metal right there. Eye of the Storm is the name of that song. Not their latest single, because their latest single's meh. They're going to be cruising through town. They're going to be at Germania Insurance Amphitheater on September 28th. So if that's your thing, go for it, man. Five Finger Death Punch, dude. Details at No Control Radio on the concert calendars. We're going to find that. All the good things. Got to wrap this thing up for this Monday night. Let's do some Finnish metals from the Insomniums. 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
1: 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You know what that means. Some tough discussions. 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
1: On the next Matt and Bob, powered by Chewy, yes, it is Toxic Tuesday time. And you know what that means? 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
1: 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You know what that means. Some tough discussions. We're going to talk about meeting the parents of your significant other and sex addiction. Is it real? 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
0: Oh man, it's like a parking lot. But KLBJ rocks nonstop while you sit in traffic.
1: This afternoon with Drew Bennett.
0: KLBJ.

0: 512-834-0937. That's our phone line. It's always open. We don't always answer it, but you hear something you agree with, you hear something you disagree with. You're always welcome to call in. Occasionally, we may take that call. We don't screen our calls, however. It actually helps you if you disagree with us on something, because that way we're not screening you out. You can still get through.
1: Yeah, if there's some people out there that don't think it's hot.
0: 512-834-0937. We're asking you, how are you this summer anyway? How are you escaping the heat? What do you got? What's your secret?
2: What's your secret? Are you just embracing it and just trying not to think about it? Or do you have a secret, a plan?
0: You know where Stone Lake Quarry is?
2: Yeah.
0: It's up there now by, you know, I think they're, what's up there? Up the, north up there. Breaker the
2: Gateway.
0: Lane. Gateway.
2: Yeah.
0: That there, you didn't used to be apartments there, and there was no development around there. Right. There was a little tiny, tiny, almost, it wasn't a dirt road, but it was a beat up, crappy road that no one ever drove on. And some friends of mine who worked, who did some work for the city, were like, man, there's a quarry, there's a empty quarry lake in Austin. So a lot of people didn't know about it. I don't know if it was private land or what, but we spent an entire summer. We just went out there every day, and the water is so deep that it didn't get super hot.
2: Yeah.
0: Because it would continue to turn up. And we spent an entire summer, the summer of 1994, I believe it was. Every day we spent, we bought 99-cent blow-up rafts.
2: Mm-hmm.
0: And we just swam in that quarry all summer long.
2: Yeah, a lot of people. I mean, I don't know if a lot of people did it.
0: And, but when I said, there would be, I don't know, five people out there. You just didn't see anybody. It was just like your own private lake. Spent the whole summer out there. I don't know if it was illegal. I thought it was fair game. And then one day, someone said, what the hell are y'all doing here? No, this land's been bought by a developer. You got to get out of here. We're like, what are you talking about? You can't develop a lake. You can't own a lake.
2: There's always speculation what's at the bottom of that damn quarry.
0: I heard that there's a bunch of like backhoes and stuff that when they filled it up, they just, any equipment down there just stayed down there. But you could do some cliff diving on one side. The other side, the water came right up to it. It was great. It was great. But, well, you know, another thing in Austin that we lost to the damn.
2: Thank you, Obama.
0: Way to go, Obama.
1: But maybe it's just because I don't know, I've gotten weaker or something. I've been bitchified or something. Like, I don't feel like it feels hot, like I can't take it. I don't want to be out here. I'm sweating immediately.
0: Yeah.
1: Out in the heat.
0: Yeah.
1: And it's just.
0: Yeah.
1: I don't want to do anything outside now. And I don't know if that's me with some soft hands. I'll still fight you. I'm going to request we do it in the AC.
2: It's oppressive.
0: Hey, you want to step outside, buddy?
1: No.
0: Can we stay in here, please? Can we fight in here? I'm just going to get way too gassed too fast out there.
1: A little cooler in this room if you want to go.
2: And that's why
1: here.
2: The Odyssey is doing big business, man. It's like, it's not that's that great.
0: It's a 3 hours in the theater.
2: In air conditioning with a cold drink.
1: Oh, if you go to 4D?
2: I don't even care if the movie was any good.
1: You do the 4D, you're in heaven.
2: Oh, they're doing
1: that
2: thing.
1: You get the water misting because you're traveling across the water.
2: Yeah.
0: Let's go to the phones, 512-834-0937. Call us, let us know, how are you handling the heat this summer?
1: And how do you beat it? What are your tips? Let's go to David. David.
3: Hey, good morning. Hey, it's not going to be about the cooling off. I just want to thank y'all because I took me and my grandson to the AC/DC concert that I won tickets for. And, man, this was his first concert. Man, it was the night of his life, he said.
2: So I heard it was a good show.
0: I saw video, and it looked like AC/DC, they're a band that remembers how to put on a rock show. I saw sparks, I saw flames, I saw lights, I saw people excited. It looked great.
3: It was awesome. They blew the roof off, and I just want to appreciate it.
1: How old's your grandson?
3: 12.
1: 12,
0: wow.
1: Okay. Yeah.
2: Damn. They're not going to forget that.
1: Yeah. That's a memory.
3: No, he got his shirt and he was happy. And and that's the best night he's ever had. So I appreciate it, guys.
1: Good, man. Glad we can make those memories for you.
3: Yes, thank you.
1: All right, be good, David. Let's go to.
0: David actually said his grandson's got a fast machine.
1: Wow.
0: He kept his motor clean.
1: Joey, JoJo.
4: What's happening?
0: What's up, Joey, JoJo? How are you keeping cool this summer?
2: Help us out.
4: So, being that I live in Wimberley, I've got several options for swimming holes. I can either do Blue Hole, get in the Blanco over at 7A Ranch, or a place called Cypress Falls on Cypress Creek. They're all great swimming holes.
0: I have crawled into the water outside of 7A multiple times in my life, and it's nice because the water stays kind of cold and it feels good on your ball sack. Now, is Blue Hole open this summer?
4: Yes, Blue Hole is open, and it's, I went there Tuesday with my girlfriend, and it's doing fine. It's nice and cold. The only place that isn't open is Chago's Well. Still way too low to swim there. Even when it does have water, it is nice and cold.
5: All right, now for the day-to-day, though, I mean, how many times a week can you go to a swimming hole?
4: Well,
5: I mean, I get it. And then if you're in full sun, is it still refreshing?
4: Still hot. As long as you're, you know, in the water, you're good. But these days, I don't get to go as often as I like. Although we did get season passes for Schlitterbahn as well as Six Flags. So this past weekend, I also went to the AC/DC concert, thanks to you guys.
5: Damn, everybody's living their best life.
0: My favorite thing about Joey, too, is the way he's describing his life now as a newly divorced man with a girlfriend. Boy, he's just living it up, isn't he?
5: Damn.
0: He's like, I get off work, and then I go to Schlitterbahn, swimming.
1: Was y'all, it might be too personal, but was it your decision to separate?
4: It was not mine.
0: Yeah.
4: But in the end, it worked out just fine, so.
1: Yeah. I love that.
0: In other words, you cried like a little bitch for a while, but then now everything's worked out now that you learned how to swim with a girlfriend.
1: Man.
4: Yeah.
1: Hey. Fellas, all right, the grass isn't always greener. Don't take this as an example, okay? We need the families.
0: How much younger is this girlfriend than you?
4: Oh, she's the same age.
0: Boo. Yeah.
5: Not doing it right.
1: Yeah, you're not using your freedom correctly.
0: Yeah, dude. What am I good? Ugh. So it's not that she's all pruned up because she's been in the water. That's just the way she looks.
1: All right, Jojo, enjoy, and sorry for your loss. All right, take care. Let's go to a phone call that we haven't heard from this person possibly ever, and at least on the phone, but he used to be a former intern here. His name? Tracy Schultz.
0: Wow.
6: Hi.
1: Hello, is this Tracy Schultz?
6: Yes, hi.
0: Oh, different Tracy
1: this
0: Schultz.
1: Is a different Tracy Schultz than I thought. What's going on, Tracy?
6: Nice. Hi. I work at the Frank Warren Center. I worked there before. I go swimming a lot of times at the Bartholomew Pool and the Austin area pools.
0: Oh, okay.
6: Like Barton Springs. Yeah, when I was young.
0: You go to the Bartholomew Pool. Now,
6: yeah, Bartholomew Pool. It's just cheap. It's $5.
0: Yeah, but doesn't it get super packed?
6: Yeah, it's kind of fun, but it's all ghosts and stuff, basically.
0: Oh, okay.
1: I need to know when the best times to go to, like, that park, or I have never, ever been to Barton Springs. Not once in my life.
0: You've never been to Barton Springs?
5: I've been to a few times.
1: I just know it's going to be packed, and it's going to be all of those people, you know.
5: Yeah, like those people.
0: Barton Springs is actually kind of exciting. There's a lot to look at there.
6: Yeah, I've been to Schlitterbahn.
0: Ooh, Schlitterbahn. Now, Bartholomew Pool. I just called it Pool.
1: I like it.
0: Bartholomew Pool. My son learned to do a flip there this summer, and now that's all he wants to do. He wants to go to the... But the problem is that he does flips for, like, 2 straight hours, and then the rest of the night, he's like, my head hurts. And I'm like, of course it hurts. You didn't land a single flip, actually. They were all belly flops and back flops, and your ears are filled with water.
6: On the pool.
1: What? You don't record just in case something?
0: I don't go. I drop them off.
1: Oh, man.
0: I'm not hanging out there. It's too hot.
1: All right. You do backflips too, Tracy?
6: Yeah, I do backflips. I want to be on the swim team.
1: How old are you, Tracy?
6: I'm 53.
1: You sound really young.
6: Yeah, I'm pretty young.
1: Oh, okay.
0: Nice. All right.
1: Well, I'm glad you're still having fun staying young, Tracy.
5: Yeah, man.
6: Oh, thanks.
0: We'll
1: see you at the pool.
0: I feel like we're going to get a lot of people saying that the number one way to stay cool.
5: I guess so.
1: But it's not. You're still hot.
5: But you have to be off of work. You have to be...
0: I can't wait for someone to call and say drinking vinegars. Do you know what drinking vinegars are?
1: No.
0: One day I was reading and I was like, what the hell is a drinking vinegar? I saw it in a book. So then you do what you got to do, which is you Google what the hell is a drinking vinegar. And people in hot climates, like here in the South... would have these, they were called shrubs. They were drinking vinegars. They'd mix them in with some water, and it gave you the sensation of being cooled off a little bit.
5: Mm-hmm.
0: But you would mix some vinegar. It's sort of like lemonade.
1: That's not good. That can't be good for you, is it?
0: It's just a acidic. I mean, think about it. Think about how what lemon juice tastes like.
1: Friend messaged, ask Matt if he remembers anyone in Houston with a whole house fan in a hallway ceiling. Whole house fan?
0: Yes, I remember whole house fans, but not in Houston. The whole house fan I knew.
5: I never heard of
0: it. The whole house fan I knew was here in Austin, and it was at a dealer's house. A guy I had lived with in the co-ops, and then I went to his house later to hang out, and he'd become, you realize once you got there, I was like, I think Dave's a dealer now. Do you know what I mean? Where you're like, what's he, why do people keep, he was like, he invited us all over, to a video game, and then he just kept getting up.
1: Oh.
0: And he's like, oh, hang on a second. And he kept meeting people at the door, and he was just like, oh, no, I just people I know from work or whatever. And I was like, I am not a moron, but every time someone would come to the house, he'd click on the fan, and it was this exhaust fan. It would open these flaps in the hallway, and it would basically pull all of the air out of the house. So it made like an instant recirculation.
5: Wow.
0: And you could put, and I guess they could run on a timer, and every hour, it would go off for 5 minutes, and it would basically pull
5: all
0: the old.
5: So it would be a floor register, a big floor register.
0: No, it's in the ceiling.
5: Okay.
0: And when I say it clicked on, you had to start talking like this inside that. Like, it was loud. And it, when I say it exhausted, it pulled all of the air. But I guess he would turn it on and it would pull all the smoke out of the apartment. Remember when people used to smoke in their apartments and stuff, you know?
1: Mm-hmm.
0: But I guess he clicked it. I mean, I guess he clicked it on because, I don't know.
5: I don't know.
1: Huh.
0: But it was one of those weird things. And I was just like, what is that? And he goes, I don't have an AC here. But the house wasn't hot. It was summertime that we were over there.
5: I guess I'm
0: looking. I never went back a second time because I'm a nervous Nelly. And the fact that I could...

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19: Good morning.
20: I thought
19: Austin,
20: we were
19: going to
20: flip
19: Texas.
20: A coin there, yeah.
19: I'm asleep. I don't know
20: where I am.
19: All right,
20: I'm not here yet. I'm sorry, guys. I will do my best, and I apologize. So let's start some introductions and figure out what we could do from there.
19: Okay, all right, and then we'll slap ourselves or something. Maybe we can wake up.
20: Yeah, I don't know if it's... I don't know what it is. Another crazy dream night, and then brain just not even... Can't get it into the gear today.
19: Well, you're Matt.
20: I am Matt.
19: And you're host of Mornings with Matt and Bob, powered by Chewy, in case you forgot.
20: One of the, and across from me, wearing this quality Brixton Manufacturing gear. And a Phoebe's hat. Shout out to our friends over at Phoebe's. He's the man from For All That Could Do It All. Always there with a joke, a toke, a smoke, a smile. Need anything else? Could probably figure that out for you as well. He's the hardest working man in show business, and we're thankful that he's here, because without him, boy, this place falls apart in a hurry. It's Mr. Chewy Eldorado.
18: All right.
20: He already introduced me. Let's just go straight to Bob.
18: No, I didn't give that. I mean, listen, here's a man that, the man to my right. We're going to get him energized. And I understand.
20: I sit on the right-hand side of Bob.
18: This guy puts, he put on some miles, and maybe that's why.
20: Oh, you mispronounced pounds, but thank
18: no,
20: you.
18: No, miles. You put on some miles as a... As a working actor on television. That's right, on basic cable, ladies and gentlemen. He had a 30-minute show. But then where he really put on the miles, we got his boot heels wandering across the country, delivering the yuck-yucks on comedy stages from coast to coast. I'm telling you, man, I don't know. How many miles do you think he did, Chewy? 500,000, probably, by car,
21: man.
18: By foot, by plane, maybe boat. A couple times a boat, I think. And, well, now he sits with us every morning right here. Let's get him pumped up. Woo! Come on, we are Walmart. Ladies and gentlemen, put your hands together for the one, the only, the marvelous Matt Bearden right here.
20: Thank you. Thank you. Thank
21: incredible,
20: you.
21: Incredible. Incredible. And what a great job by that man. Why is he so good at what he does? A master at his craft. Well, he's been doing it for a very long time. That's how. That's right. He's been in Austin for over 30 years. Right here, waking you
18: over
21: up.
18: Over 50 years. What are you talking about? In Austin?
21: And drawing up the blueprint
18: Jesus.
21: Here. And we can run the play for him.
18: Yeah, you run it.
21: And that's right. Our own Tom Landry. He didn't start there, though. No, he was in advertising. He's also done some sports announcing. He's an actor.
18: Television.
21: He's still waiting for that call from A24. I know he's going to get a role in some one of those movies.
18: Oh, yeah. I'll tell you what. If I had to do a scene with Penelope Cruz, I wouldn't need a director
21: what
18: to
21: I'd
18: yell
21: like
18: action.
21: To see
18: I'll tell you that.
21: Is the reunion between you and Glenn Powell in a movie.
18: I don't know if that's going to happen.
21: It's going to be amazing.
18: He has not reached out to me.
21: I can't wait.
18: I can't
21: Texas
18: wait.
21: Texas Radio Hall of Fame zone. A father, a brother, a lover.
18: All right.
21: Your host.
18: Thank you.
21: Bob.
18: Not...
21: Bob. Second.
18: Oh, please.
22: Oh, boy.
18: Oh, man. Yeah. Still hot. How you
20: Too
18: guys doing?
20: Hot.
18: You doing all right?
21: I'm
18: what
21: all
18: is
21: right.
18: It? What day is it? It's Tuesday, right? We got Toxic Tuesday today.
21: I got to remember that. I'm writing some lines for y'all in the morning for the introductions.
18: Yeah?
20: Oh, good.
21: Just because.
18: Okay. Oh, yeah. I don't mind doing them.
21: Yeah, if I put them, I might put a page of like 50 or something.
18: Okay, all right.
20: Lines for introductions.
18: Thank you, man.
21: Yeah, mostly just like a, you know, you read one, it's a funny line.
18: Gotcha.
21: That I probably may have written about myself.
18: Yeah,
21: it's
18: no,
21: probably
18: I,
21: not true,
18: I'll do
21: but
18: that.
21: It's funny.
18: I thought you were talking about the little promos we do.
21: Because sometimes
18: right?
21: I feel like I don't have a right, lot of accomplishments. And
18: well, you better think again, brother.
21: You know,
18: you better think.
21: Matt's
18: again.
21: Had a life. You've had a life. I've. Just been here.
18: I'm just starting mine. I don't know what
21: like
18: you're talking about.
21: 2021.
18: Yeah.
21: So, I mean, some life's been lived, but career-wise.
18: Oh, I get it. Yeah. I probably jumped around too much.
21: No, that's good. That's how you make something.
18: You know, but it wasn't my design but at all. And I didn't have a design.
21: You got to move around.
18: Just went where the calling was. No calling anymore, though. That stops at a certain time.
21: No, people text now.
18: They don't do that either. Damn.
20: No?
21: Well,
20: no.
21: Yeah, because you don't answer your texts.
20: Oh, yeah.
18: What are you talking about?
20: You are a
21: how
20: little
21: many
20: slow
21: texts
18: I
21: have
18: text you guys on the week. I don't
21: how
18: hear
21: many,
18: nothing.
21: How many texts do you have missed
20: I
21: right now?
20: I want to hear it from Matt Beard.
21: What's the number
20: no,
21: on
20: you
21: the green
20: do.
21: Message?
20: A lot of times you'll text, and I'll text back immediately, because I'm like, oh, he's got to be sitting there, right? He just texted me. And I won't hear from you for hours after that.
18: I'm not one of those guys that walks around with his phone on his belt. You know?
20: Well, which are you? Are you the guy that always texts back, or are you the guy who doesn't walk around with a phone on his belt?
18: I'll text back before the end of the day, but I mean,
21: and if we got you one of those phones.
18: If
21: belts.
18: It was really important, you'd ring me. You'd call me. You know? Remember that? Remember communication?
20: Yeah,
18: remember just, talking to people?
20: Yeah, I do.
18: Do you remember that?
20: Sorry,
18: that drives my wife crazy when we're trying to make. No, now you got me fired. I'm lit now. You lit the fuse, buddy, because I'm kicking caffeine this week, and you don't want to mess with this tiger right here. This caffeine-free tiger. It is
20: a caffeine-free tiger.
21: You
20: don't
21: caffeine-free tiger.
18: You don't even want to know.
20: What are we doing with the caffeine?
18: It is so hard. I hate, you know, can I just say that caffeine-free coffee sucks I almost said a bad word right there.
0: Yeah, I'm not sure why. Caffeine free? I mean, what is it, midnight?
18: No, but I mean, I'm trying to convince. I'm doing a couple mental things to. I've decided that I don't. Well, see now. I got to be careful what I say here.
0: Oh, because we'll pile on and make you feel worse about it?
18: Yeah. Okay. I have decided to go on GLP-2s.
0: What is that?
18: It's, I call it virtual GLP.
0: Oh.
18: And so I'm thinking if GLP, basically the job of that, and I'm not looking down, a lot of my friends are on it, some version of it, and it's working. But for me, I'm a little bit,
0: You're any kind of medication averse. We know that about you.
18: Yeah, yeah. I just have, always has the opposite effect on me.
1: Is it going to be a shot or a pill?
18: What, my GLP-2s?
1: Yeah.
18: No, it's virtual GLP. So I figured if the job of GLPs is to curb your appetite, right? And hence you lose weight. I thought, well.
0: Well, not exactly. That's not how it works, but.
18: Well, no, in my mind, that's how it works.
0: Okay.
18: So now when I have a meal, even if I'm splitting it with my wife, I'm going to stop when I'm not hungry anymore. Virtually. It's virtual. I'm curbing my own appetite.
0: Okay.
1: You need to lift, man.
18: And I'm taking a little sign from. I do lift. Look at me.
1: Oh.
18: Yeah. I'm getting a lot of compliments.
0: Every time you
1: stand. Deadlift and stuff?
0: Every time you stand up, those legs get a workout.
18: Well, I don't have a
0: deadlift
18: thing in my house.
1: You could probably just do a kettlebell.
18: I have kettlebells. I have a bench. I have free weights. I have.
1: Hey,
18: have
1: I just
18: a bike.
1: Want to remind
18: I have
1: my
18: a
1: friends.
18: Rowing machine.
1: I want to remind my friends that lifting is very.
18: How much
1: very
18: are you lifting, big boy?
1: Big nasty wheels.
18: How much?
1: Big nasty wheels.
18: How much? Oh yeah, are you?
1: Car axles.
18: Sure. Where?
1: At the gym.
18: What gym?
1: Crunch Fitness. You didn't hear the ad?
18: I know. We should have got a franchise. Those guys are popping up
1: as
18: all over town.
1: As much as they're
18: town.
1: Popping up, they should offer us a gym.
18: We should do a franchise. We got to pick a part of town where ain't a crunch and get a franchise. Yeah,
0: how many plates you throwing on the bar these days?
1: How many
18: big wheels are you putting on the bar?
1: What lift?
0: Because it looks like Bob's been throwing some plates on the bar. Empty. The tree scraped
18: and
0: clean.
18: Man, ain't nothing wrong. Start with the pole.
1: No, there's nothing wrong. I can't like.
18: Start with the bar.
1: I have back injuries. I can't go crazy.
18: Oh, okay. Here come the excuses. Yeah.
0: What was his name?
1: No, I'll never go over 400, like purposely.
18: Yeah.
0: Wait, again?
1: No. Lifting. Because I'm super scared I'm going to injure my back for good.
18: Back is the worst, dude. Every time I get a little twitch on my back, I go.
1: Or no, what's his name?
18: Every time you just feel that little, like, what did I do?
1: Yeah. It flares up on occasions, and I gotta lay on the floor.
18: You got impingement. I check.
1: Is that what it is? I thought it was like a bulging disc.
18: I would check. Same thing, I think. I would check 4 and 5.
0: Well,
18: mostly.
0: Can you tell us why there's no coffee involved in your whatever your GLP-2 virtual GLP is?
1: And do regular Tigers have caffeine in them?
18: I don't know. I'm just saying that I've decided to. Because I don't think caffeine was doing me any good. I mean, yes, it's a wake up call for sure, but
1: I don't think it's.
18: I don't
1: bad
18: think.
1: For you.
18: I think it is.
1: Too much. You drink like a cup. That's fine.
18: Well, here's where I'm nervous,
1: it's
18: and I'll be honest. I'll be honest with you.
1: It's good for you.
0: My favorite thing about Bob is that he will roll his eyes at nutrition influencers who have no medical background, but he will on his own make all the same decisions.
1: If he came up with it, it's a good idea.
0: Right. I like this.
1: If it's a fact he told himself.
18: And then I wear this rubber band. I'm taking a hint from the anti-smoking campaigns of the 70s. Whenever I'm like, I'm hungry.
1: Yeah.
18: Right? And I know it's like, I can get by. I don't need to go to the pantry and get a, you know, whatever.
1: Mm-hmm.
18: A bar or whatever. Like, I'm 2 hours away from dinner or whatever. Pop it. Ow. That hurts. And it's like, that's just a reminder that I'm on virtual GLPs.
0: Plus, you look good when you go to a gay bar, because that's a symbol of a lot of men, gay
18: that's
0: men
18: good.
0: Wear. They'll wear that.
18: That's good. I got no problem with that. I love all people.
0: I can take a C ring with me anywhere, so it sends a signal.
18: All people, so that's great. Thanks for telling me that, because that makes me feel better. So it's working so far.
1: A lot of those gay men are in shape and could probably give you some tips.
0: Or even more than the tip.
1: Mm-mm.
18: But you guys keep doing your thing, you know. Your plans are obviously working.
21: I think I'm doing all right.
18: Yeah. Obviously. Are you?
21: Yeah.
18: Are you really?
21: I haven't heard you challenge anybody to a push-up contest in a while.
18: I'm 70 years old, bro. What do you want me to do?
21: No one knows that.
0: You know, do you realize that every time we ever call him 70, he goes 69, but today he's 70.
18: I'm holding up all right. I'm trying. At least I'm trying things.
0: I would pray, and I don't even pray. I would pray to be in your shape with your mental acuity when I'm 70. Zero chance.
18: Thank you, Mark.
0: In 20 years when I get there, who's Mark?
18: When you said mental acuity.
0: I know. And I feel bad because I ruined your good joke.
18: It's going, man. Anyway, you know, listen, I think we're still the slimmest morning show in the entire country.
0: The slowest?
18: Morning guys have always been everywhere across the land.
21: Well, now there's these guys that just popped up.
18: Yeah, they're not really doing more. They're playing house. They're playing studio. You know what I mean? They're playing studio in there. Okay.
0: They're doing like two minute breaks. It's hardly a morning.
18: Yeah.
21: And Todd Jeffries has lost a lot of weight.
18: He's looking good.
21: I don't know if you know.
18: Got to squeeze into that vet.
21: He doesn't have a vet anymore. He drives something.
18: What, he sold it?
21: He drives something practical.
0: I believe he still has his vet.
18: He just doesn't bring it out.
0: And he drives he's got a 4Runner, a vet,
18: and a truck.
0: And a swimming pool.
18: And a truck.
21: Man.
18: I went for a walk last night when the sun was still out.
0: Hang on. Can I ask you for a favor?
21: Oh, man, that sounded like it was going to be good.
0: Well, yeah, so let me do the float. We'll come right back to him. See, now everybody's hanging on every word. You know what I mean? That's how it works.
21: He's going to forget.
0: God, I have to teach him. I have to do it. I have to do radio every single day.
18: There's nothing at what?
2: Oh, you're going to float here?
18: Float on.
0: 54 is the float. That's
21: right. What does it say? Float time?
2: It says float. I don't see a time next to it. It's just the word float.
0: Well, technically, it's always been...
2: The float seems to me like you could do it anytime you wanted. You could have done it last night.
0: It's insurance floating. Company, much like Bob Fonseca, is not your friend. That's true.
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0: 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No, we're getting ready to hear a story. 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
18: We're clicking, Click, Boom. I didn't know.
21: Do you remember the story?
18: I wanted, because we're...
0: You had a story.
18: Well, let me hear what you're...
0: And you were like, last night I went on a walk.
18: Let me... Because I got to read.
0: And I said, let me float this, and then everybody's waiting with anticipatory delight.
18: Nobody's
0: and then
18: up.
0: You guys are trying to switch the show here
18: only
0: all the time.
18: Only crackheads are up right now.
0: I wish we were a really fat show that had our S together.
18: You tell me the topic of the click, click, boom.
0: I don't have a click, click, boom.
18: Oh, and in that case...
0: The click, click, boom today was going to be... And I didn't even bring this in because you were talking... 5 habits that can help your brain for longevity.
18: Let's go.
0: No, we're not doing it today. You're going to tell us about your walk last night.
18: Well, no, it's not interesting at all, except I got a reverse brain freeze.
0: He said to us, he just said, Chewy said, oh, that sounded really interesting.
18: No, I thought I was doing a good thing. It was after dinner. I said, hey, I said to my wife, I said, let's go for a walk.
0: You can't go walk when it's
18: still
0: that hot. 95.
18: I know, the sun was still out.
0: Well, of course, you eat dinner at what, 3:30?
18: No, it was like 7 o'clock, but the sun was still out. A little bit of shade.
21: Mm.
18: I got this massive head. I got a reverse margarita freeze. Because the house, you know, the air conditioning.
21: Yeah.
18: And then, so I was nice and chill. Then we walked outside, and then the heat hit my head, and I had a headache that I still have, like, from reverse A reverse margarita freeze.
21: Interesting. I've never heard of
18: it. It can go either way. That can go either way. Your head expands or contracts so fast, especially with this heat. Like, you go from like 70 degree air conditioning.
0: Might be true. It just sounds so funny that your head.
18: But no,
0: my
18: that's
0: head
18: what
0: expanded
18: I thought.
0: Too fast.
18: That's what I thought.
0: You're.
18: It's just like when you drink a cold margarita when you're warm.
0: Have you ever considered that you might be the George Costanza of the show?
18: I could be Jerry.
21: When you answer the phone, you are.
18: Why couldn't it go the other direction? Why can't a brain freeze happen the opposite?
0: A brain thaw. Do you believe that a brain freeze happens because your head shrinks very quickly?
18: I think so.
0: No.
18: I think so because you always feel it in your forehead.
0: Right. But a brain freeze comes because you have a nerve that runs through your soft palate.
18: Oh, really?
0: And you affect that nerve.
18: That's not like sinus or anything?
0: Because
18: there's sinuses everywhere. Anyway, it was like, why can't I shake this thing?
21: How long did it last?
18: Still got it.
21: Really?
18: Yeah, went to bed with it, woke up with it.
0: Yeah, I had a terrible... Brain freeze happens when something very cold touches the roof of your mouth. You have a trigeminal nerve, which sends a sudden pain signal to your forehead. It is the blood vessels narrowing quickly.
18: It's usually frozen margaritas are the biggest culprit of those.
21: Yeah, it's been a while since I haven't been having any sweets. They don't make any sugar-free frozen thing. Actually, I'm lying. QT does a sugar-free slush.
18: Oh, do they?
21: Yeah.
18: It's part of your health plan, that QT, stopping at QT, getting a roller.
21: Well, yeah, you don't think that's kind of healthy? A buffalo stick and a sugar-free slush?
0: I'm not healthy to either of those in the healthy camp.
18: Sounds healthy to me.
0: Are you consuming maybe fewer calories or something? Sure, I'll give you that.
18: Why is it so hard?
0: I would say, though, that anytime you get any of the highly produced, they're not highly produced foods.
18: Yeah, I know what you mean.
0: Processed. Thank you. See, I told you, this is going to be not a good day for me.
21: Oh, we should have done the click, click, boom, then.
18: Why has it got to be so hard?
0: I stood outside of the Eddie V's. In my dream, I stood outside the Eddie V's that's inside of a Whole Foods.
21: Yeah.
18: That's my favorite one.
0: Well, it was complicated because do you understand how hard it is to drive my pickup truck down the aisles of a Whole Foods trying to get to the valet?
18: Yeah.
0: And then I show up and I'm the only one who's valeting, and I'm embarrassed because it's my truck. And then who's there to see me in my truck? Jess Pryles, who's doing a pop-up. She has a brand new
21: hot... Eddie V's or Whole Foods?
0: Eddie V's. They had her out front of the hostess stand, and she was giving people little bites of her new hot sauce, which was a bright blue smoked coconut hardcore carnivore hot sauce.
18: Bright blue, like
21: bright
18: Malibu?
21: Blue.
0: Like bright blue, dude, bright blue.
21: Send her that idea.
0: And she was like, yeah, no, all your guys, I saw all your guys, because I was like, Bob and Chewy are all meeting here and we can say hey to you. And she goes, you know, I saw them, they're all waiting for you outside of the Whole Foods. And I said, but our agreement was to wait here. I don't know if I can get my truck back through the aisles again. Do you understand the kind of...
18: Yeah, that's white rabbit stuff. Are you on LSD or something?
0: And then I was panicked because I was like, man, what do I do? My truck's here. Nobody's coming out. The valets aren't coming to get it. I didn't know what to do.
21: You're going to end up driving through a store in real life, I think. Not knowing it's not a dream.
0: Maybe.
18: So that's why you're tired again.
0: Yeah, because whenever I have those... When I have the hugely deep... The deep, deep dreams, and then I have to wake up in the middle of it. Never can wake up.
18: You got to get one of these things. Get one of the
0: rubber band.
18: I'll get you the Seth Curry.
0: Well, I can just get my own rubber band, Bob.
18: Get one of these Google.
21: You have four bracelets on. Do they all do something?
0: Yeah. I don't know when you say one of these.

0: isn't hokum.
1: Because it's Google. Google.
0: And so you judge by what their shares are and the stock number?
1: And I don't wear a smartwatch anymore, haven't in years. And so I wanted some data. It's a little too much data.
2: No, but he's got a Google band that he wears right next to the copper bracelet with the magnets in it.
1: No, I wouldn't mind that. I got this in Corpus. No, in Port Aransas. I don't remember where I got that.
2: Where'd you get the rubber bands?
1: This David Yurman I got in Scottsdale.
0: You don't get those snagged on anything?
1: No.
0: That's what I'm scared of.
1: Yeah. But yes, you get that, man, because you would at least you could see why you're tired, like why, how much deep sleep that cost you, or maybe you should, if you're having those kind of intense dreams, you're probably in REM, right?
2: Bro, I don't know anything about sleeping.
0: Yeah, that sounds like a REM job.
2: Little hot sauce bottle.
1: And bright, then you'll know.
2: Bright blue liquid coming out of it.
1: And then you'll know your readiness.
2: A couple of people that were trying it were talking about how good it was. They were like, this is really rich, and she was saying, I smoke the husks of the coconut and use that in the hot sauce. I was like, oh, that actually sounds pretty good.
0: I think she should release
2: this. But I will say that I thought adding all that artificial color just seemed a little off-brand for her, you know?
0: Well, I think you were watching a lot of Breaking Bad or something.
2: She decided she was cooking meth.
0: She's like, we need the blue.
1: And I had 12,000 steps yesterday.
2: That's anyway, I don't want to brag, but I believe that that's my first Jess Pryles dream.
1: You guys caught up with her show? I am.
0: Appropriate.
2: I'm a little upset that it was so appropriate. I got to be honest with you. It was like, sales? What? I'm gonna have a lady in my dreams, and it's going to be about sales and product R&D? Jesus.
0: She always shows up as a kangaroo in my...
2: I think...
1: Are you guys watching her show?
0: She's Australian.
1: Are you caught up with Pitmasters? I think we're three episodes
0: in.
1: Yeah.
0: I got to watch this week's. You know, I got to watch it the day after.
1: They're using her a lot more. I was a little worried that first episode.
0: Well, she's a star.
1: There's a lot of introductions. And then the second episode, they used her to great use. They used her to great effect. And so I'm not reviewing the show, but it's very interesting. And I think it may be Food Network's only 90-minute program.
2: Or did you
0: hear? I did not know it was 90 minutes at the beginning.
1: I know, right? It's like it keeps on going.
0: Are you watching it? Are you watching? Need a login?
2: I've started watching it. I screwed up. I put the wrong thing in, and I've been watching the wrong show. I've been watching Zitmasters.
1: Oh, that's on TLC.
0: How many episodes did you watch before?
1: That's Dr. Pimple Popper's new...
2: It's a 90-minute show, and they get around, and then they have like a crack crew of people who do like facials or whatever. And they each have different methods. They have to attack these problems in a different way.
1: Yeah, that's not the same show.
2: I will tell you this. The amount of times they have to stop filming to clean the lens on this show is pretty remarkable.
1: Wow.
2: Yeah, it's not the best.
0: And can I address a question from a texter? Because we got
1: show.
0: A few people text. Why are y'all on the air right now? What I miss? And that was around 6 p.m. yesterday, 6:30. The station is running a rerun of one of our segments and best ofs every evening. So for your pleasure, driving on the way home.
1: Well, we can pay for that.
0: Yeah, I know that might be confusing, but don't be alarmed.
2: We haven't been fired and we haven't been moved. It's just that our ratings are doing really well, so I guess they decided they would spread us out more through the day.
1: Okay.
2: Here's the thing. If you were to hear us at night and you were to listen to... Because that segment will stretch over two... quarter hours, and if you were listening to the whole segment, that means we would win two quarter hours, and that's how tight ratings are sometimes, that just that little change could move, though the station is as a whole is doing great right now. But
0: that's good to hear.
2: Well, we have a program director who's never satisfied in just great. He wants awesome and perfection, and I appreciate it.
1: Yeah.
2: We appreciate that from him. He's like, hey, look, we're doing our best, but don't you think we could get a little bit better?
0: I get it. Nobody got mad when Jordan demanded greatness.
2: Someone did get mad when people were demanding that Jordan pay his gambling debt, though, right?
0: Yeah. I'm kind of like
2: that. That's your story? I don't even remember any of that stuff. I remember it vaguely as a haze. A haze in the past.
0: You should watch that Last Dance, though. It was really good.
2: Time is a flat circle.

0: And once that Rodman movie comes out,
1: you won't be in my, you want to, how'd you like to be in my Buick? Check it out. I got a Buick if you want to ever get in there.
0: I need some hair.
2: Are you? Did you tell me that you're considering you'd like to go in there? Because I can get you a conversation with the advanced hair folk.
0: I'd love to talk to
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0: I'll
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0: Yeah. Oh, he sounded good there. That's Bon Jovi. Hey, what in the world is Pumpkin Palooza?
1: I report the news. That's what I do.
2: It's Bob Fonseca's Rock and Roll News.
0: All right. Thought I'd lost it. Wait. Hang on a second.
3: There we go. All right.
0: Hang on, everybody.
3: Hey, how you doing over there?
0: Hang on, everybody. It's time for the Rock and Roll News for this Tuesday, July 28th. Is that right? It's almost payday, Chewy.
3: Why not?
4: I need it.
0: I need it
4: that thing to hit.
0: I get like a hit now. I got to get that early deposit.
4: Check how do you get that deposit? You got to go to credit union or something.
0: Do I?
4: Yeah.
0: What's the difference between a bank and a credit union?
4: One of us. I don't know.
0: I don't know either.
3: A credit union is owned by its members.
0: So I own my credit union?
3: If you are in a credit union,
4: can
3: you
4: I sleep
3: are
4: here?
3: One
0: well, what's
3: of,
0: my salary?
3: Well,
0: what do I get paid?
3: Well, no, you're an owner. You're not an employee.
0: Well, where's my... Do I get...
3: You get advantages.
4: You get to use a restroom over there, too.
3: Yeah.
4: Anywhere. You have to go to the bathroom.
0: All right. Let's get to the rock and roll news. I'm Rock's last great reporter. I'm here with my cub reporter, The Injector. He's going to have some interesting story for us a little bit later on, but you got to wait for it. But while you're waiting, why not like, subscribe, and hit that notification bell?
4: We will.
0: And don't forget to share and hype this segment, all right?
4: Can't help but too.
0: Because I've got all the headlines you're going to need today. Interesting ones. Let's get to the Pumpkins, the Smashing Pumpkins. Can't say I've always been a very big fan of theirs, but I do like some of their tunes, which I can't name right now. But I do have some of their CDs from back in the day. I have Melancholy. I have the double album. Which one was that one? What was that one called? You remember that one? No?
4: No.
0: Anybody?
4: I don't.
0: You're not a Pumpkins fan?
4: Doesn't ring a bell.
0: Smashing Pumpkins. It's almost Lollapalooza time. I think that's why they're doing this article. In Chicago, in Grant Park, right there, off of Michigan, in the South Loop. Lollapalooza, I think that takes place in August every year. Hot August.
3: Oh,
0: hot and sweaty. Lollapalooza. Maybe it's this weekend. I don't know. But Smashing Pumpkins have announced Pumpkin Palooza. They're going to get sued by Perry Farrell. In celebration of their upcoming headlining set at Lollapalooza in Chicago, which they've been doing for years and years, the band will kick off Pumpkin Palooza with a sold-out underplay show at Chicago's Rivera Theater, and will have a pop-up shop offering exclusive merch on Wabash. And fans can also visit Madame Zuzu's Celestial Lounge, an expansion of Billy Corgan's tea shop. How come we never took this show and we never...
4: I have no idea.
0: How we never diversified in some way and branded something?
4: We got koozies.
0: No, we didn't even make those.
4: Oh.
0: And they have a limited edition cocktail there named the Infinite Melons.
4: I like that.
0: Oh, maybe that's the album I have. The
4: I
0: Infinite Sadness or something. Is that what it was called?
4: Yeah.
0: I don't know. Billy Corgan expressed his pride in contributing to the cultural fabric of Chicago. Excited about the historic Lollapalooza event. There you go.
4: There you go.
0: Do you think, who's a bigger influence on Chicago? Abe Froman or Billy Corgan? One was the Sausage King.
4: Probably Kanye.
0: Who? I say Michelle Obama. She's from Chicago, too.
3: Oprah Winfrey is the biggest.
0: Winfrey. Maybe. You might be right there.
3: And who's the guy who talked like this? Harry Carey.
0: I've never been to his bar. I've seen it. Oh, maybe I have been to Harry Carey's. Lollapalooza 2026 will feature the Smashing Pumpkins, Lord, the XX. Hope I'm saying that right.
4: You are.
0: Turnstile, Somber, Empire of the Sun, Wet Leg, Youngblood, The Neighborhood, and Biaba Doobie. Who is Biaba Doobie? Do we know them?
3: Yeah.
4: Yeah.
3: Yeah, that's
0: do?
3: Yeah, the young ladies like the Biaba Doobie.
0: Biaba Doobie.
3: Sure.
0: Well, it's B-E-A-B-A-D-O-O-B. So I got Biaba Doobie.
4: Sounds right to me.
0: Biabadoobie.
4: I don't think anyone's going to complain.
0: Anyway, good on the pumpkins. All right. Now, yesterday I was wondering if David Lee Roth was going to take the bait. Now, he's canceled his tour for lack of ticket sales, and that's unfortunate for him. It's sad. It's a sad state of affairs in rock and roll. I'm sorry that I have to keep bringing you sad, and it's going to get real sad in a minute. But I'm talking about David Lee Roth right now, and Matt said it's a hoax. It's a trap that Sammy Hagar has invited David Lee Roth to join his tour with Michael Anthony. That would be three members of versions of Van Halen on the same stage. I don't think David Lee Roth has taken that bait yet. I think Sammy's sincere, but Matt seems to think that Sammy Hagar is up to no good. He's a no good Nick. Do you still believe that?
3: Mm-hmm.
0: You still believe that? I don't.
3: I think he might be up to some no good.
0: I think David Lee, put it in prediction corner. I think David Lee Roth will take him up. At least
3: I believe he will take him up on the offer because DLR
0: is
3: addicted to the stage, and I think sometimes he doesn't realize when somebody is pulling him on a troll.
0: Do we have any of his sound effects on the board? Are they easy to get to?
3: Oh, boy, do we.
4: Oh, yes!
0: Woo! These are isolated vocals from...
4: Oh, wait, that's not him. Not on the
0: that's
4: hockey.
0: That's it. Okay. Anyway.
4: Yeah. All right.
0: But on another note, the former Van Halen bandmates David Lee Roth and Alex Van Halen are going to get together for the first time since 2015 in Fargo, North Dakota this Thursday. It's some kind of TED Talk. It's TEDx Fargo. It's something that Alex Van Halen is a part of and has been announced as a speaker for the event. And Roth has been added to that event as well. Now, there's no word as to whether there's going to be some kind of musical component of that, but it doesn't look like there's going to be. But they have not been in the same room for over a decade when they played the Hollywood Bowl in Hollywood, California. And that was the last time they appeared together in a public event. Now, what is this? What kind of... Is this a TED Talk? What is TEDx Fargo?
4: Huh. Is that like, I don't know.
0: It's some kind of art event or something.
4: So not a
0: They're
4: going to
0: be among Los Angeles-based painters, most famous works in a mural of Eddie Van Halen at the Guitar Center in Hollywood. I don't know, but this is so convoluted. But just know that they're going to get together this week, and we'll see how that goes. We'll see if sparks fly, or maybe they will come to some kind of... agreement to work together. Listen, David Lee Roth is available. Alex Van Halen's available. His book is very good, by the way. Have you read Brothers?
4: Mm-mm. No, I haven't.
0: I did. It was good. I liked it. I mean, it wasn't the greatest. I mean, he's not a literary giant by any stretch, but I mean, it was very insightful.
4: How good enough for a movie? Up.
0: They were immigrants, you know.
3: Insightful.
0: Family of immigrants that made good here in the United States. They say if you can make it here, you can make it anywhere. No, wait a minute. That's New York City specifically, yeah. Though, I think.
3: If you can make it,
0: you can make it anywhere. Well, let's hope that, you know, you never know when Van Halen band members get together if there's going to be fisticuffs or not. If it turns out to be some kind of Pier 6 brawl, you just don't know. It can happen. But hopefully they'll get along, and maybe they'll have some good news for us at the end of the week. I'd like to see David Lee Roth back. I feel bad for David Lee Roth. I've enjoyed him over the years. Didn't take it too serious.
4: Yeah, I never understood why back in the day, why they just couldn't get along. But
0: well, I read the book.
4: Some personalities.
0: Yeah. Read the book.
3: Read the book.
0: They needed him, but they also resented him for his...
4: antics?
0: Well, when you look at a guy like... The brothers started the band, right? And they thought they were the stars. But when you get a front man, like, to the level that David Lee Roth was, and that drew a lot of attention off of the other band members.
4: Yeah.
0: And I think there was some resentment there. Probably both ways. But that was my take on reading the book. That as much as they needed him, because neither of those dudes could sing, neither of the Van Halen brothers are great singers, so they They needed the front man, but they maybe weren't quite ready for what they got with David Lee Roth.
3: No.
0: Because he took it to the extreme.
3: To the extreme. Well,
0: whereas Sammy Hagar was a little more laid back. He wasn't wearing chaps on stage and doing crazy
3: right, but I feel
0: jumps
3: like
0: off the stacks.
3: Sammy Hagar was directly I think he probably went and they said, man, we just couldn't get along with Dave because he wanted to do this, he wanted to do that. And I think that Sammy decided to do an exact opposite almost.
0: Yeah.
3: And it took all the spirit and fun.
0: Yeah. Yeah.
3: They became like your grown-ups band.
0: Right.
3: Your older brother's band.
0: Yeah,
3: not
0: no,
3: a band
0: great.
3: That was up to no good and burning stuff up.
0: I agree 100%.
3: And that's always been my issue because, yes, is it about the music? I guess. That's what people like to say when they like to sound hoity-toity or whatever. But you know what? When you're riding around, squished in the back seat of your brother's friend's IROC, and they're smoking a Badoobie Doobie up front, and you're in the back, and they're jamming Everybody Wants Some, and the back end of that car just keeps sliding out from underneath it, and you think you might die, that's a good time, my friends. That's a good time.
0: Well, the crowds had no problem with David Lee Roth and his antics on stage, but I guess it was much for the other three boys, although they've worked together in various configurations over the years. Now let's get to the Tommy Iommi, or I always say Tommy Iommi.
4: What is it?
0: It's Tony.
4: Oh.
0: And I should know that because that's kind of my middle name. Kind of. Mantony. But Tony Iommi is hinting at new music. I don't understand this. I'm going to editorialize just a little bit before we get to Jackson. In the old days of rock and roll, when rock was good, okay?
4: And it was.
0: It wasn't like Led Zeppelin would make a statement like, well, hey, you know, we're thinking about doing some new music. I don't know. What do you guys think? They're not. Bands didn't focus test their music. They just put it out there and we were lucky to have it. And nowadays, I feel like some of these acts, some of the older acts are testing the waters before they invest in studio time. Because it's a big investment.
5: Big investment.
0: It's a big hourly.
5: Check out a big investment.
0: You gotta pay an engineer. Hey, how gonna... I used to be able to do a pretty good Harry Carey. You got to invest in an engineer. You got to invest in a producer. You got the time. Tape is expensive. It probably don't run tape anymore. But he's hinting at new music. So I'm going to give him the thumbs up. Go ahead, Tony.
4: Go ahead.
0: Do it. You got this.
4: Love to see it.
0: I don't know what they're looking for. I don't know why that's even a news story. Now, here's one that's sad. Carly Simon has announced that she has Parkinson's disease.
4: She's
0: had various health issues. She's been treated for skin cancer and now Parkinson's disease. And it's so sad. She was one of the greats.
3: It is sad, but she wanted to let all of her fans know that there's no pain.
0: She's 83 years old. Of course, she's famous for her duet with Mick Jagger on You're So Vain, right? Remember that one?
4: Yeah.
0: Mick said in a recent interview that he didn't know who she was singing about. It was you, brother.
3: Wait, I thought it was about Warren Beatty.
0: No, he claims that it's not. That it's still a mystery.
3: Wait, Warren Beatty says, oh, the song about someone being a vain a-hole
0: No. Mick, who sang on that track.
3: Well, how would he know?
0: Well, I mean, he was in the studio with her. I'm sure
3: she
0: they
3: knows
0: talk.
3: Who it's about.
0: I'm sure they talk.
3: And I thought she said it's about Warren Beatty.
0: He says it's still a mystery. He's going to keep it a mystery. You got to listen to Mick.
3: Building a mystery.
0: That's it. Let's talk to our friend here, the Enforcer. And let's see what he's got for us here. I mean, the Injector. What he's got. I still have that reverse brain freeze there, Injector.
6: Understandable.
0: Let's see what he's got for us today as we pass the gold-plated microphone over to him. Take it away, Injector.
6: Well, good news for all two of the ballet fans in the audience. In Virginia...
0: What?
6: In Virginia...
0: Spandau Ballet?
6: A ballet called Aerosmith...
3: Hell yeah.
6: ...is going to be staged at the Hilton Performing Arts Center Merchant Hall.
3: That's all my
6: in
3: money.
6: In Manassas.
3: Weird. That's what I want.
6: Set to the sweet dulcet tones of Aerosmith.
0: Oh, wow. That's going to be good. I can't wait to see Love in the Elevator performed through Valet. That's going to be, take all my money, Jackson.
6: Yeah, the organizers are saying that you should get ready to experience ballet like never before, which is a tall order given that I've never experienced ballet.
0: I got to be completely honest with you. I think that that's going to be a lot better than Swan Lake.
6: Oh, absolutely.
0: Or the Nutcracker. No offense.
4: I think there's going to be a lot of people in the crowd dreaming on.
0: Yeah, you know it. That'd probably be the closer.
4: You think so?
0: Right? Oh, yeah. That's great news, man. Where is that? Manassas, Virginia?
6: Virginia.
0: Oh, wow. Stephen Stills had an album called Manassas once.
3: You know what you do when you're Manassas, don't you? No. Uh-uh. You make a man out of ass and ass.
0: All right. Thank you.
6: There's a dude looks like a lady joke somewhere. I just can't find it.
0: I know, okay. Right? Let me see if I can do this, Rue. I don't know if I've got time. Hang on a second. I promised I would play this video from a guy from... We gave a birthday shout-out to a gentleman named Rusty Gray, and his son said it almost brought him to tears when he heard it on the radio. We have that kind of power to make those kind of emotions happen for people. And then he sent us a thank you video. Let me see, Chewy. What do I have to do here? I have to go up on
3: the
0: screen?
3: Is this the thing that you said yesterday you couldn't do because you needed more time to prepare it?
0: But did you forget to prepare it? You studio.
3: I like this.
0: Here we go. Hang on
3: studio.
0: A second.
3: You're fine. Look, we have like 900 minutes until the show's over. So
0: yeah, there's that.
3: Time.
0: You see me
3: okay.
0: there?
3: Yeah.
0: Let's hit. Let me make sure I'm all the way up. There's a couple different things you have to
3: let's
0: do.
3: Let's see.
0: Here.
3: Thank you, Bob. You damn near brought my dad to tears.
4: Please be yeah.
0: All right, let's hear a message from Rusty Gray, all right? All right, let's see.
3: I got to be honest with you. Rusty Gray, pretty good porn name.
7: Mr. Bob Fonseca, Matt Bearden, and, of course, Chewy El Dorado, I am the real Rusty Gray, and I just want to thank you so much for you taking time to send that message for my birthday today. It meant a lot to me, and I am so very thankful. Keep rocking. In rock and roll news forever, Bob. Thank you.
0: Oh, you're welcome, Rusty. That is so nice.
3: Wow. You know, in all the years you've been in rock and roll shout-outs, that's the first time anyone sent
0: a
3: video. Thank you.
0: I'm jealous because he did all that without a teleprompter.
3: Yeah, he was much better than you were, and I don't think he could
0: very
3: do seven
0: speaker.
3: Or eight to retake.
0: All right.
3: You know what would be nice, too? We now have, since we have his image and how he moves and his voice, we can now use AI... to probably take that video to do a fake call to his bank and see if we can't figure out a way to drain his account. So thank you for that,
0: Rusty.
3: Did you
0: give him a wham bam thank you, man?
8: Wham bam thank you, man.
9: Jackson, it's time for us to roll out of here. Give me the rollout music.
0: Thank you. Hey, it was a lot of fun today. Sorry to bring you so much sadness in the rock and roll news.
4: That's okay.
0: But get used to it. You did a great job, Jackson. That was a good find. I didn't see that. Anyway, adios, mofos. I'll see you tomorrow. More rock and roll news on the radio.
4: There he goes.
9: More rock.
4: Bye. He's rolling out. Rolling
9: more rock
4: away.
9: And roll news on the battery's running out.
4: There he is.
9: Battery's running out.
4: He's somersaulting down the hallway. You're going to get dizzy. Bye.
0: Worried about you, Bob. Can you need help? Somebody hold him up. Put on the ground.
9: Slam that Monster Energy drink. Damn, dude. So hard.
4: What happened to the Big Reds? Bye.
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0: Guys, the war in Pan Am is continuing to rage on, and it got pretty serious.
1: Where?
0: It got pretty serious. Pan Am.
1: What is that?
0: My family's been watching the Hunger Games the last three nights.
1: We have
0: one night left. The original. Did somebody remake Hunger Games already?
1: Yeah, there was one that came out, or it's coming out. They didn't. I don't think it did well, but I don't think it's out on Amazon.
0: I guess
1: yet.
0: It
1: didn't have what's her name in it. It didn't have J Law.
0: So that J Law, Jennifer Lawrence. I don't know. I guess she made like four. She made four movies, mm-hmm. and I don't know. I don't think she made them.
1: Right.
0: They were obviously made a while ago too, because there are people who were suicided that are still starring in it. So I don't know what's going on. But anyway, we've been watching that.
1: Jeff Goldblum is in that, right?
2: Really?
0: I have absolutely not seen Jeff Goldblum. So if he appears, he's going to be much later.
1: Well, maybe I'm thinking of...
0: Maybe you're thinking of Jurassic Park.
1: Yeah, that's probably it.
0: That's probably what it
1: maybe
0: is.
1: Maybe I'm thinking of The Fly. I don't know.
0: Yeah,
1: no, I think he's in it later. Later, like Mockingjay Way or whatever, which I don't know. I never saw any of those.
0: It's a lot of exposition in these movies. A lot of exposition. I guess they're taking big, giant books and trying to cram them down into movies. I guess
1: Harry Potter, right? So they had success with that, and then they were looking for other series to exploit.
0: It is a lot of exposition. I would not say they're very good movies.
1: Interesting premise, though. And not maybe reflects the times a little bit now.
0: Maybe
1: like
0: so.
1: We're fighting for our lives out there.
0: Against the heat. The treacherous heat, the bugs.
1: Economy against the, you know, all the stuff.
0: I saw a pretty good video. I wonder if I can bring it up here. I probably should have had it ready to go. I just didn't think about it until right now.
2: That's what I got to start doing, is saving all the slop and dumb videos. Sometimes I'll send some stuff to Matt.
1: Mm.
2: Bob, I know, doesn't check his messages, so...
1: I do. I just don't like you guys, so I don't respond to you. Listen, I have to be here with you contractually, but after that, you can't be bothered.
2: We're on our own.
1: Can't be bothered.
2: Thank you.
1: You guys have... He's got his own group of people. You have your own group. I'm an island.
2: No, you got all the neighbors that you hang out with.
1: No, but we don't...
2: And then
1: we don't talk.
2: You got your wife, who's like your best friend.
1: We don't talk.
2: You got three boys. That's got to be nice to have.
1: They don't talk to me anymore.
2: Younger.
0: I know we have. I'm sorry. I'm going back to the.
1: Go ahead.
0: You were saying the bug problem in Texas. Can I show you this video of? So, Bob, do you remember when you got into drones?
1: Mm-hmm. Still have one. They don't. Well, the software's.
0: Let's be honest. You got really excited. You flew a drone for about 3 or 4 weeks, and then you were like, well...
1: I had a permit.
0: Yeah, but at a certain point, you were like, well, what do I do? What am I doing? Just going to fly around the neighborhood again?
1: No, it's fun. I like it. I'd like to have one.
0: And I rolled my eyes. Every time you and Dale also had one, and you guys would talk about the drones, and you'd get mad at me because I would roll my eyes, because I was a naysayer on the
1: I could set it on
0: thing.
1: Mission. He never had one. I just think it was interesting that I could send it like 5 miles away and it would come back to me. Even if I lost connection with it, it would automatically return and land at my feet.
2: It had that kind of distance?
1: Oh, hell yeah.
2: Believe 5 miles.
1: Oh, yeah. Oh, yeah.
0: So here's my proposal for why drones might actually be good. I finally changed my mind.
2: I like that Stallone one, by the way. I watched
0: that
2: one.
0: Check this out.
3: An autonomous drone just chased down a moth in midair and killed it. No net, no spray. It's called Tornyol, a 40-gram micro drone from a French startup backed by Y Combinator. And the moth was just target practice. Its real target is the mosquito, the animal that kills the most humans on Earth, around 700,000 people every year. The trick is sonar. The drone fires ultrasonic pulses and listens with an array of tiny microphones. Every wing beat leaves a Doppler fingerprint, so it can tell a mosquito from a bee. And there are no chemicals. The weapon is the drone itself. It locks on and rams straight into the target. Co-founder Alex Toussaint calls it a big step toward wiping out mosquitoes. The vision. Just 10 of these drones patrolling a square kilometer, slashing the cost of mosquito control 100-fold, and maybe helping end malaria for good.
0: Would you deploy an army for that 10 for a square kilometer, that means for two would take care of your yard.
1: Yep.
0: Every night, would you release the drones?
1: Hell
0: these
1: yeah.
0: These are autonomous drones, meaning you don't have to drive
1: them. They're
0: tiny. They have their own processing on board. And every night you would release drones and they would just go after and start killing mosquitoes in the backyard.
1: It'd work better than those stupid candles.
0: I got to tell you what, this video gives me a boner.
1: Yeah.
2: I would put a bunch of money or allow the government to invest in all this and mm-hmm. just release them out in the world mm-hmm. and kill every mosquito. Do we need mosquitoes?
0: Could we find a bipartisan? Could this be the one place where people in their polar party camps or whatever would come together? Would we all be willing to spend our tax dollars on armies of drones that are taking out the mosquitoes?
2: Will we miss them? And is there some sort of earth balance?
0: I don't believe
2: that they
0: you can
2: provide?
0: Get. I don't believe you could get rid of all of the mosquitoes because you don't want to blanket the whole earth. But, man, if I could just have two around my house, around my porch, that's it. I need two around my porch.
1: Just little guardians, just.
0: Yeah. Sentries.
1: Little sentries, yeah.
0: Hanging out there, waiting.
1: That's pretty cool. I'm thinking of all kinds of other uses for those, but.
0: I watched two guys yesterday, not nearly this kind of precision. It was just two yeehaw dudes who flew their drone into a wasp's nest.
1: Mm. Mm-hmm.
0: And then when the wasps, the hornets, whatever, came flying out, they just started running their drone through all of the attacking things and just mm-hmm. blowing them up.
1: Yeah.
0: I mean, there's probably a less cruel way to do it. But I was like, oh, drone as stingy, bitey insect relief? Kind of into.
1: Yeah, I agree. I think that's a good use for them, especially here. No telling what else they could do.
2: I don't know. What would we invest in if there were no wars or any, hopefully healthcare, but.
1: Pallets.
0: I don't think that we would. I don't think pallets. We would ever like to take the money out of wars and put it into healthcare. We don't like each other.
2: Well, there's too many people making a lot of money off of the wars.
0: Yeah, we don't. So. We don't like each other as people. You ever been on a bus or on a plane?
1: A cruise?
2: Yeah, it's hard to care about people you don't see.
0: Yeah, you don't care. You get annoyed by the noises strangers are making.
2: Yeah.
0: I went 2 or 3 weeks ago. You know, my wife and I, we volunteered at the animal shelter to help make treats for animals.
1: Mm-hmm.
0: 900 other families there helping to make treats for animals. The next weekend, we volunteered at an old folks' home to just talk to old folks, just our family. Mm. The point being, we don't like each other. So I don't know if we got out of wars that we would start treating each other with kindness. I think we'd find other reasons to, you know what I mean?
1: Yeah, I agree.
0: Pull back on that.
1: I think so. That's a sad state of affairs, but yeah. Well, man, when are those going to be available to the general public? When's
0: the
1: raid company going to... I think Raid could invest
2: Raid?
1: In these. Yeah. They kind of corner the market in.
2: I don't know. That's what the Roaches
0: that was telling. Oh, the
1: Raid.
0: Roaches
1: Raid. Or the Roach Motel people. Was that Raid too?
2: Yeah. I don't know. I think there's some bugs we need. I guess just get rid of the ones.
1: No, but it says it knows
2: need.
1: By the wing velocity or whatever.
2: Let's get rid of praying mantises too while we're
0: What are you talking about, dude? They're awesome.
1: That's illegal.
0: Why would you get rid of a praying
2: They're
0: mantis?
2: Scary. Same with stick bugs.
0: No.
2: Don't need them.
0: You're talking about all... Those are all great bugs that eliminate other predators, and then they leave us alone.
1: Those flying roaches we could do without.
2: The predators now. We'll eliminate all those things.
0: You gotta have some. You gotta have some, because they do something. Some bugs do something.
2: What's a praying mantis do? Dude. Praise for the other animals?
0: Dude, do your research.
1: Do your research.
0: Do the research,
2: stick
0: bro.
2: Bugs.
0: You gotta do your own research.
2: What are
1: Against
2: you doing?
1: The law
2: you
1: to
2: like
1: harm them.
2: It's not providing oxygen.
0: Have you ever seen a stick? Stick bugs, guess what? Stick bugs made with zero seed oils. Boom. Take that, put that in your pipe and smoke it.
2: Those giant horn beetles?
0: Yeah, guess what? Guess giant horn beetles. High protein, low carb.
2: Hmm. What else? Roaches, obviously.
1: No, the flying
0: quit
1: ones.
0: Saying roach because
1: the water bugs.
0: I can't get to it because I'm in the middle of the show. I think she forgets sometimes that I'm working. But my wife has sent me 15 texts in the last minute and a half that are in all caps. Something about a roach. So it must be a roach in the house.
2: Oh,
0: so
2: boy.
0: If you could do me a favor and drop the roach talk, because
2: you don't want that thing to nest.
0: I'm not kidding you. She has written me before and been like, "Can you come home and kill this roach?" And I'm like, "I'm
1: doing
0: a show for 100,000 people
1: have a
0: right
1: shoe?
0: Now. Can I
1: get a shoe?
0: Yeah." I was like, we got a son upstairs. Can you wake up? I got a 13-year-old upstairs. Wake him up. Make him do what he's supposed to do.
2: What don't about the bug assault gun? You don't have one of those?
0: I had one, the but we gun. Used it so much it broke. God, I love the bug assault. God, that's such a good invention.
2: The environment will be just fine without any bugs. We can keep the bees. Obviously, they're doing something.
1: Yeah, they're endangered. Or they were. I don't know if they
2: still
1: are.
2: The birds and the bees.
1: Yeah.
0: Hey, guys, I got big news for us. One is, I believe we have a floater. Secondly,
2: we also got Chicago and Sticks tickets. And throw that in there.
0: We do have some. We do have some bipartisan agreement in the state of Texas.
2: How by?
0: I'm not being sarcastic because you know how I am. I'm usually setting up some kind of sarcasm.
1: It's a trick. It's
0: but
1: a trick.
0: For
1: man.
0: The first time, I think in like 35 years, the parties are agreeing on something, and trick. Even if you don't agree with them, I gotta say, seeing Texas politicians actually agree on it. They used to all the time. They were just slightly separated by a small amount of light. 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
4: Damn, boy.
5: Lean in now for some...
6: Damn, boy, he's thick. Boy, that's a thick-ass ball.
5: Thick headline.
0: As I hinted, a bipartisan group of Texas politicians, I know you've never heard those words, not in the last 30-some-odd years, but they've gotten together. Republicans and Democrats agree that they'd like Governor Abbott to call a special session specifically to address the rapid expansion of data centers across Texas. Now, there is a whole list of reasons that people would like these to be looked at. The concern is that the centers strain they have these massive strains on the power grid, water supplies, local infrastructures. And those are costs that will be passed on to us, the regular Texans. Now, the bipartisan commission is saying, we're not saying zero data centers. We're saying we need some kind of guidelines out there so that these data centers are paying their fair share along the way. Right now, it's kind of the Wild West. We have nothing going on, and that's not going to benefit any Texans. In fact, quite a few bipartisan groups that have looked into it say that it will cost Texans about $3.3 billion a year to have these data centers here. A lot of that has to do with we're giving huge tax breaks. They're raising costs. They're not paying into the tax system. So no special session has been called yet. Abbott has not publicly commented on the request. It's going to be tight because, honestly, I bet there's probably a lot of money going to that particular reelection campaign. So, you know, who knows what will happen because it is a good old boy system in Texas. Money talks in this state.
2: What all are we hating about data centers? It's going to use up water.
0: I just went through that.
2: Oh.
0: They put a strain on the system, yeah. Right? And since we don't have any kind of structure for them right now and they're just opening up, if a data center opens and you have to build a lot of new transmission lines and a lot of new generators for that particular area, then what they're doing is currently they're passing the costs on for all of that onto all of the citizens of a community. They're saying, hey, we had to build a whole new substation. So right now, the way the law works, you pass that on because you would assume that's because you have tons and tons of new residents. But by not having any new residents, when you divide it up, the data center is only paying one resident's share of that. Yeah. And they're saying it's increasing unduly these huge amounts. We're underwriting a whole industry out there. We're underwriting that industry.
2: I am.
0: So they're saying, can we at least have some kind of guidelines for this? I think we definitely, you know, a lot of states are fighting for it. I think also part of it is we might be doing a little bit of this for a show to get data centers to pay more because they want to be here. They want to be here in Texas. Hey!
1: Maybe they could pay us in data.
0: Cap Metro says they're bringing their bike share program back to the streets of Austin, and it couldn't be a better time. Generally, when I'm stepping out of the house these mornings, I'm thinking to myself, you know what? I wish I could just knock off from work and get on a bike and ride my bike around the city on the hard concrete.
1: My dad said there were two things that you never share.
2: What's that?
1: A toothbrush and a bike.
2: Wow.
1: Sorry.
2: Or your feelings.
1: I don't want to have to wipe the whole thing down.
0: There's been a suspension, but Cap Metro says they're bringing their bike share back starting August 11th, right when the weather is the most beautiful for a bike ride.
1: And that's where you just pick up a bike and ride it to where you're going and leave it, and then someone else picks it up. And
0: yeah, it's like a Lime or whatever. What I've noticed that it's really popular for, I haven't noticed a lot of Austinites, but I have noticed, especially like around the Capitol, things like that, a lot of tourists will rent them, and then the tourists have them, then they can ride around the city and see the
1: city. Yellow, right? Weren't they yellow at one time? The specific ride share one.
0: I don't remember that. Oh, okay. That might have been a different
1: group. They gotta be a specific color.
2: Gotta be.
1: How do you identify it?
0: The Texas Senate just got more homework. Lieutenant Governor Dan Patrick, did you know that the Lieutenant Governor is in charge of the Senate in Texas? Now you do. Now you know, ladies and gentlemen. Lieutenant Governor Dan Patrick has directed the Texas Senate to study ways to add more religion into public life in Texas. The directive asks Senate committees to examine and develop policy recommendations on expanding religion's role in our state institutions.
2: Thank goodness.
0: The move sets up what could be lengthy legislative and legal conversation, which is a fancy way of saying could cost us a lot of money in the courts, but Lieutenant Governor feels that they've had some victories in public schools, so why not take it to beyond the school and into the public realm? So that could be good. Have a little more religion.
1: Let's get on it.
0: Which makes sense, because religion does hang over our heads with the heat, the smoke from Mexico, the dust, the mosquitoes, the snakes, the roaches. Does feel a little like Texas is hell. The Y, Austin's YMCA, the one downtown that's so storied, it's been there forever. They filed paperwork on a significant redesign to rebuild one of Austin's most recognizable community anchors. Bob, were you ever a member of that downtown Y?
1: The one by the water there?
0: That's the one right by the water.
1: No, no.
0: There was a time everybody I knew was a member of that Y. That was a place for...
1: You could have a good meal.
0: I know we make jokes about the old YMCA song and that's where the men would meet the men, but I knew tons of dudes that would go work out there because they were meeting ladies left and right. At the YMCA downtown.
1: Damn.
0: It's a chunk. It's pretty incredible because years ago is when the YMCA bought that property, back when it was just

0: I would say,
1: do they serve food?
2: Do they have an outstanding snack bar?
0: I work out at the YMCA, and they have free coffee on the weekends. I wouldn't really call that a good meal.
2: All right.
0: I wouldn't really call that a good meal.
2: Song
1: lied
2: to us.
1: Or something.
0: Hey, you want to know what the problem is with the Y by my house? Guess what coffee they use.
1: What?
0: Took me one hundredth of a
2: Folgers?
0: Sip.
2: Folgers?
0: No.
1: The coffee we use here?
0: Yeah, it's the coffee we use here. Because my wife goes, hey, I got free coffee, honey. You could come work out with me. So I go, okay, Jesus, I'll go with you, lady. And I go down there, and I take a sip, and I'm like, geez, I got to go straight from work coffee to workout coffee. It's the same coffee. It's terrible. Austin's famous Bat Bridge is getting an upgrade. The Ann Richards Congress Avenue Bridge. Did you know that they named the Congress Avenue Bridge after Ann Richards?
3: Mm.
2: Aren't they kind of like living mosquito drones?
0: Bats, they are.
2: Those bats?
0: They eat tons of mosquitoes.
2: Yeah.
0: 1.5 million Mexican free-tail bats are living there. And someone finally got smart and said, hey, you know when you go to the zoo, how they have signs at all the... When you go, there's a sign that's usually kind of angled away from you.
2: Gives you information.
0: Gives you information.
2: On the animal.
0: And somebody said, how come there's... If we've got this many tourists lined up, how come there's no signage here?
2: No, they want to put ads on them.
0: They want to put a bilingual exhibit to feature QR codes,
2: ads,
0: family-friendly games, interactive videos. It's all hosted by Bootsy the Bat.
1: Bootsy!
0: It'll be a handmade puppet. You'll click the QR code. It'll bring it up on your phone. Bootsy the Bat. Voiced by Austin musician Kerry Rodriguez. Who, gotta be honest with you, I didn't realize how lucky I was when I got a free Kerry Rodriguez concert on my porch in 1995, maybe.
1: Wow.
0: She was a college student.
1: Uh-huh.
0: She was coming back to Austin. My upstairs roommate, his sister went to the same school as Kerry. They were hanging over, having a beer one day on the porch. She was like, yeah, I play a violin. She played it for us.
2: Wow.
0: Pretty awesome. Great. I had no idea at that time, because I think she was like, I don't know, 19? Who's going to become so famous? The project comes from Emmy Award-winning Austin wildlife filmmaker Skip Hobby. And the coalition of conservation groups, they're currently crowdfunding to get it across the finish line. You can donate to the crowdfunding campaign before the official debut. I don't have a link for that. Great. Great, great PR release or whatever the hell this is.
2: What perks do you get if you crowdfund?
0: I don't know, being a part of the community, caring about Austin. Is that not enough for you, Bob?
2: Why don't they just sell ads?
0: You need a tote bag?
2: Why don't they just sell ads
0: on them? Does everything have to have an ad?
2: Yeah. Why not? Just a little thing.
0: So you think ads make a lot of money?
2: Just a little thing.
0: Do you think ads make a lot of money?
2: I know where you're going.
0: Where am I going?
2: I know where you're going.
0: Where am I going?
2: I know where you're going.
0: Where am I going?
2: Stop it. Be positive.
0: Okay.
1: All right.
0: An Austin icon just got a second life, and I'm very, very excited about it. I'll tell you about that in 1 second. But first, have you dreamed of eating all-you-can-eat Japanese Wagyu?
1: I know I have.
0: Have you thought, man, you know what I would love? I would love to sit in an immersive Japanese restaurant, and then for three tiers, $58, $78, or $88, have a buffet of sides, fruit, milk, tea, desserts, all imported from Japan, and cook my own Wagyu right in front of me? Have you also thought, you know what I would love to do? I would love to have an $88 per head meal at Barton Creek Square Mall?
1: Yes.
0: Well,
1: yes.
0: If so...
2: Oh, is that finally opening?
0: Apparently, it's finally opening.
2: I've seen that coming soon.
0: Two years.
2: It's been like five.
0: 3 years? The Chubby Cattle Barbecue Company, the Japanese Yakiniku chain, where you cook your premium Wagyu at your own table, says they're opening. They haven't given an exact date. They just said, we're opening. Opening is imminent.
2: I've seen that coming soon thing.
0: Has it been since COVID, that sign's been up
2: before
0: in there?
2: Before I thought we did the story that it was coming.
0: Well, I've talked about it because it's like
2: it's a membership.
0: It's also, I also just can't believe that someone's like, hey, we want to build this fancy a Wagyu restaurant. You know the best place we could put it? Where the let's put it where the old where the old California Pizza Kitchen used
2: Perfect.
0: To be.
2: Yeah.
0: It's right there because you know what? And then what's really nice is it's right there where the cookie company is, the Great American Cookie Company. And who doesn't smell the smell of a giant chocolate chip cookie and think, I'd like some all you can eat beef?
2: I don't know. The mall is a weird location.
1: Dim sum.
0: Very weird location.

0: I believe it's a membership thing. I think the original story we had.
1: Kyle, that's Texas might seem like a weird location for one of Austin's greatest restaurants, but I'm happy that it's coming. It's finally happening. Barton Springs Road Classic, Shady Grove, is finally opening, reopening, in a way, in Kyle. Something called A Little Shady is opening up. The restaurant blends vintage Southwest design with modern touches. It offers indoor dining, a big patio, shady, sunny, whatever your mood is. It's going to be opening on 1624. It's opening next week. A Little Shady restaurant. It comes from Ryan Wagsback, who a lot of people don't know this. Incredible musician. Now, most people know in this city know Ryan as one of the leaders behind Shady Grove, going from a Comedy Deluxe thing to its own thing, whatever. I happened to go to high school, and that all the girls were hot for Ryan. Long hair, played metal on the guitar. You know, drum. What, Ryan? I forgot what you played.
2: Sorry, Ryan.
1: He was in this band,
0: accordion. Isn't it?
1: It's like a Hesher, you know.
2: Yeah,
1: all the ladies. All the single ladies.
0: Are they going to have the chili dog there? Uh-oh. They used to make pretty good chili dog at the Grove.
1: They say that they'll be bringing back lots of the shady things. The famous burgers, the green chili cheese fries, the legendary hippie sandwich. I'm very excited about this.
0: How far do we have to go again?
1: It's in Kyle.
0: Where is that?
1: Where is Kyle?
0: Yeah, which direction am I going?
1: Kyle is north San Antonio.
0: Oh, yeah.
1: South Austin.
0: Oh, yeah, we have a friend that lives there, don't we?
1: It's actually not that hard to get to. Kyle used to seem like forever and forever and hell and back and all those things. It's not that far anymore. It built itself into Austin. Shout out to the...
2: Shout out!
1: Wagsback et al. Getting it done. Those are today's Austin area headlines, ladies and gentlemen.
2: Thank you.
1: That's it. That's all you get. Did we go over in time? Sure. But as Bob has said in the past, it's going to do what it's going to do.
0: It is going to do what it's going to do. And I'll tell you what else is going to do what it's going to do. And that's the Law Tigers. 1-800-LAW-TIGERS. 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
0: Hey, don't go anywhere. Don't forget, we've got Toxic Tuesday. Chewy's going to run that. That's coming up.
19: Don't miss it. If you miss it, we

0: We've said it on this. By the way, mornings, Matt, Bob, Chewy. Later this morning, we have Doobie Brothers and Santana tickets. Is that correct?
1: It's going to be Styx and Chicago. Let's change that up there, Jackson. Styx and Chicago.
2: That's S-T-Y-X. Styx.
1: You know Styx and Chicago, right, Jackson? You've heard of them? Styx and Chicago.
0: Jackson, you can do me a favor, too. You see below that where it says Bob will be off on Friday?
2: I was already off today, though. You can erase that, too.
1: Pull up at the board. That's it. That's some fine erasing.
2: It is. Look at that wrist action.
1: Jackson, you got a cat or a dog? Dog? Okay.
2: I knew it was something I liked about you.
1: I can see on the back of your head.
0: Way easier.
2: You're in the world of cat people here.
0: Way easier to have sex with a dog than it is with a cat.
1: For you, maybe.
0: I've said it for a long time that I think the worst place that you can go, or actually it's the best place to go if you want to find self-important people.
1: Yeah.
0: And I know what you're going to say. Man, that's just all the internet is. Look, I get it. Go to a place like Twitter now. Man, is it self-important people. Go to a place like Threads. Man, is it just people yelling out the weirdest random things for them just to yell out. But long before that happened, the beginning of all of the I am more important than you was Yelp. If you have an iPhone, you know that anytime you pull up like a location in Maps, it says to you, do you want to read some reviews? And if you click on that, then it tries to get you to download the Yelp app. I refuse to download the Yelp app.
2: Because I don't have it.
0: Yelp has always made me a little cranky. But Yelp does have some of the best reading in all the world, and people forget about that. It was years ago, about a decade ago, we did a bit where we read some Yelp reviews of state parks. And I got to say, people who were mad at stuff like the bugs, too many bugs.
2: too much fresh air.
0: It made my nipples hard because I was like, man, what goes through your brain? Now, I've talked about it before. Yelp, and here's why I hate Yelp. I don't want you just to think that I think I'm better than Yelp. What I didn't like about it is, like, if you're going to be a reviewer, a restaurant reviewer,
1: right,
0: and you are part of a newspaper, you have an editor. That's somebody who can say no to you. Remember, we've always said this on the show. It's why we've lost so many great musicians. If you become if you become powerful enough, you see this with musicians, artists, actors, filmmakers, politicians, clergymen. If you become powerful enough, no one can say no to you, and that's when you start making mistakes. You need somebody who'll say, hey, man, that's a bad idea. That's the great thing about this show. You know why this show does really well?
1: Why?
0: Because all three of us hate each other, and we laugh at each other's ideas constantly. Anytime somebody brings an idea in here, the other two people go, God, that's stupid.
2: Call me short, Chewy.
1: You're not, though. You're average height.
0: For your people.
1: 2,000 years ago.
2: You son of a smoke biscuit eater.
0: So one time I got very upset because I saw that somebody gave a mom and pop restaurant here in the city that I knew for a fact was owned by a couple. They gave them one star. Now one star and they only had like four reviews. So it gave them a low review. And so if someone's a tourist or somebody that comes in from, and the rating was, I sat down to eat. A grackle grabbed my chips and flew away. One star. I think they thought they were being funny and not realizing you're affecting someone's livelihood with your review. Because you don't have an editor saying, that's a funny... If you want to decide that you're going to be an untrained writer or whatever, that's fine. But you don't... You're going to review service, cleanliness, the food overall. You can add that funny... But you don't give a business one star because a grackle took your chips.
1: Right. Well, some people, like, I'm passionate about food online.
0: What?
1: And so I follow a Facebook page called Good Eats Austin. I think there's one for every town someone makes. And then somebody posted yesterday about Bill Miller tacos and how they were good. And he just started getting flamed in the comments. And I never comment on anything. I don't want to. I'm just a spectator here. But I had to step in and say, well, y'all obviously haven't tried them. You stupid pieces of...
2: Yeah,
1: there and you go. So that's how passionate I get. That and on some subreddits.
0: I got a sad heads up from a listener who was like, by the way, Bill Miller, yes, the tacos are good. Just letting you know that Bill Miller, they sack up their own shrimp. You know?
1: I'm sorry? They serve shrimp?
0: apparently.
1: Popcorn shrimp or something?
0: Yeah. That they have at some other point. But they process their own stuff. And on the bag it says, Bill Miller, straight from the Gulf of America. Like, man.
2: Oh, man.
3: The reason I don't trust Yelp reviews, and I don't know anything about Yelp. I just looked to see if I had the app. I don't even have the app. I feel like people, these quote-unquote reviewers, are more inclined. It's not only more clickable to write bad stuff, but if you, let's say you go to a restaurant and you have expectations of going to that restaurant, and you've heard a bunch about it, and you go and it meets your expectations on every level.
0: That should be a five.
3: Yeah, but you, but what is your, but why would you write about it? It just, it met your expectations. There's no story there. You heard about it.
1: Well, something
3: and what
1: could
3: you experienced
1: be...
3: was what you expected, whereas it's a lot easier to take shots. Yes. And I don't know what the ratio is.
0: Well, here's another issue.
3: Good reviews to my, bad reviews.
0: My three and your three are based on different things.
3: Yeah.
0: And that's the issue with these scoring systems is that at a newspaper or a magazine or something like that, you'll have, maybe you'll have two or three writers, but they have editorial guidelines and they say, here's what would establish our star system. Here's how you would score that so that they can be consistent over people. Mm-hmm. And there is no consistency there. That being said,
3: I'm just saying, if you're happy with something,
0: clap your hands.
3: Why would you sit down and write something?
0: Right. You're saying it's mainly just bad reviewers. Yeah. Well, also, there were a lot of people. So I understand.
3: That also gets more clicks.
0: There was a great thing about the internet that people got excited about because they said, I can blog now. I've wanted to be a writer. No one's hiring me to be a writer. Now I can do away with the quote unquote gatekeepers. Remember the gatekeepers?
3: I don't need a boss.
0: I don't need a boss. I can just write about myself. And I think when people were blogging, the point of blogging was, I knew you were writing from your perspective and it was about you. It was your perspective. It was your blog. It had your blog. Now people create kind of a brand name for themselves. Humans haven't fully developed with the internet yet. It's gotten ahead of us. And it feels like it's an entity of some type of authority letting me know how the food is at a place. When a lot of times it's still just a blog, right? Mm-hmm. An Instagram account that says, this place was good. And we've been using this term a lot over the last year, access journalism. It's an important thing for everybody out there to learn and know. Access journalism. And there are some people who realize, oh, I have a following. Every restaurant, every single weekend, I get invited to all the openings. I am offered free food. I am offered to go to all the best parties. As long as I keep writing positive things about all this stuff. So are you really getting, you know what I mean? You're not really getting reviews. You're getting somebody who is doing ads, essentially, without marking them down as ads. And that becomes an issue.
3: Yep.
0: But now we're getting down in the weeds. That's not what this is about.
3: Okay.
0: I just wanted to bring in some Yelp reviews, and I think it would be fun for us. I just wanted people to know that we're not big upping Yelp. But knowing what you know now and what we told you about how we don't really like Yelp, we think you might enjoy these. And what these are, when I say these, what do we mean? These are Yelp reviews of one of the most visited overnight spots in the city, the Travis County Jail.
1: Oh, you can review a jail?
0: You can review anything.
3: That's kind of like the new YMCA, isn't it?
1: Is the owner, like, is the jailer there to defend himself against, I mean...
0: I don't know. Yelp allows business owners to respond. I don't know if any have yet. I haven't, like, click, click, boom, this is an idea. I'm not gone down and pre-researched it.
1: And
0: I don't
1: want to
0: pre-search.
1: The Texas attitude, I'm sure the less stars, the better.
0: I'm going to tell you this right now. There are reviews for the Texas County Jail, Austin Jail, the Austin Police Department. Everybody's got a review site. And we are going to go through all of them over the next couple of weeks.
1: Can we pick which ones? I would like to go to Milam or Georgetown.
0: Sure. We can also do state parks. We can do gas stations. You, the listener, can text us at 512-834-0937.
3: Wait, everything's being reviewed?
0: Or everything's being reviewed. You can send us ideas of reviews you would like us to read. You can just say, oh, I would like, will you please read reviews of the Glen Rose Dinosaur State Park? And we'll do that.
3: Are we in Yelp?
0: Oh, don't. You don't want to know.
1: Can we see the reviews for what's the place that's right here that were the nude models on the highway?
0: What's the place with the nude models? That, I don't know, all of the city?
1: No.
3: Oh, the midnight? No.
0: When you say right here, I don't know of a nude model place right here. Now, there's one a little further down I-35.
3: Okay. What's past Ojos Locos.
0: But I think it's closed now. I think it's closed so that they could build the freeway.
1: Oh,
0: the Dollhouse
1: really?
0: Or something like that?
1: Yeah.
0: Wait, Dollhouse is up 183, baby.
1: Yeah, the other one that's like Dollhouse on 35.
0: I remember my daughter, 4 or 5 years old, and she had just learned to read, and she goes, that says that the women in there are naked. And I was like, oh, yeah. And she goes, why would they tell people that?
1: So they know not to go in there.
0: So you give them privacy. Why would naked people be in there? Here's something that's going to break your heart, honey. But men are terrible. Men are disgusting. Mm-hmm. That's why. Because men like to go in there and pleasure themselves while some poor girl who's probably being sexually trafficked, dances behind a sheet and makes shadows.
3: Oh, it's a shadow game?
0: I don't know what they do in there, dude. Either. I haven't been in there just to make me sad. Here we go, ladies and gentlemen. Here are reviews, ladies and gentlemen, of the Travis County Jail, which, that's Del Valle, right?
1: I think so.
0: Isn't that Del Valle? Review number one. This is from June 18th, 2026. This is a freshie. They don't get much fresher than June. That's about a month old. Worst customer service ever. They treat you like garbage. They made me undress. They made me bend over. The rooms are horrid. Dried blood from God knows what. The quote-unquote water fountain is connected to the sink, which feels, I think, it's connected to the toilet. The design is interesting. The stripes are bleh, gray and black and ooh. Who the F likes stripes? 10/10, do not recommend. Stay out of trouble. This guy says, I would give it 0 stars if I could, but I can't, so I'm giving it a 1.
3: That Sheridan I stayed in Dallas was worse than that, man.
1: Can they review the food there? Or they can't take pictures, although some prisoners do have phones in there, right?
0: Well, if you're in Gen Pop lockup at the jail like that, oh, wait, is that just city jail? You only get transferred to county. I can't remember. So if you get popped by a sheriff, like you get a DUI by a sheriff, they take you straight to county, right?
1: Yeah. Yeah, I think I got that in my one.
0: Now, look, here's the next one. 5 stars. Thank you, Miss Brianna, for wrapping my head every day or when you were on shift. I really appreciate you helping me with my basal cell carcinoma cancer I had on my head. Jail is not a fun place, but thank you for your compassion and your knowledge. Now that makes you feel, doesn't that make you feel better on a Tuesday?
1: Yeah.
0: Like, that's good.
3: Positive.
0: That's a story of humans coming to another human's care.
3: Making a difference. See, it's not all bad. How many stars was that?
0: It was 5 stars.
3: Out of 5?
0: Now, here's a 1 star. Oh. Here's a 1 star, but this is not from somebody who's been in jail. This place has the worst customer service. I came to try to get my friend out of jail, and I waited for 3 hours. Sitting there, I read comic books. I was waiting. The only thing that kept me from going out of my mind. I mean, they could have nicer seats for the waiting room, cleaner bathrooms. Why the F not get a TV that shows something other than the holding area?
3: That's called closed circuit, sir.
0: Yeah. I know it's jail, and I'm not asking for much here, but common waiting room decencies while I wait for the prison industrial complex to release my buddy and take as much money as possible from him. The least they can do is make me as comfortable as possible where they run their money game. It's not like they don't make enough off arrests to throw a little comfort the way of the customer. And guess what?
1: What?
0: There he's included photos of the jail.
3: So who exactly is the customer in this scenario? That's a weird... You've mentioned it with 2 different reviews. Customer service at a jail.
0: Right.
3: Who's the customer?
0: Well, that's an interesting point. That is a very interesting point.
3: I get it when I go to...
0: Is the customer the state?
3: Yeah. I don't know.
0: Since clearly they're the ones saying, will you please hold a person? They might actually be the state might be the customer.
3: And maybe right, because the jail is providing a service to the state.
4: You think you're hard? Maybe I'll just knock you out and take your butt.
0: Maya L. gave 1 star. Friend was in for 36 hours. I was given no information on status of person at any time I call or went or in person. No punctuation.
1: Oh.
0: One star.
1: Someone said we need to read the reviews for the Austin Library.
0: Okay. Hey, look. Write all this down. Will you? Hey, Jackson, yeah. Will you start making us a list of the places we need to get the reviews for? Austin Library.
1: TxDOT, someone said, is a good one.
0: TxDOT.
1: And so, yeah.
0: Next review. Do not drop this. Okay, this one is obviously a joke because it says don't drop the soap. I repeat. So it's like, all right, great. Get you. Next one. My son died here. Okay, let's not read that one.
1: Ooh, how many stars did that get?
0: Not going to read. My son died here. It appears that somebody took his own life inside of the jail there. 3 stars, though.
1: Must have been pleasant until then.
0: No, this person is having it. They're like, my son, basically his son took his life. Now he is gone. 8 weeks after his death, my daughter died in a car accident. Now I have no more children. Wow, my God.
1: What?
0: Oh, my goodness. Lady, I hope. Oh, my God. You can click like smiley faces and stuff.
1: Yeah.
0: Because 4 loves this. These people are animals and they treat you as such. I went in for a leisurely DWI.
3: Okay. Leisurely.
0: That I enjoy.
3: Sounds like a vacation.
0: I went in for just a simple DWI. This is from Jake, by the way.
1: Sounds like a doctor's appointment.
0: Yeah. This is from January 19th. These people are animals and they treat you as such. I went in for a leisurely DWI and was very disappointed in the service. After asking for an attorney, which I was entitled to, I was strapped to a chair and fitted with a spit mask. While my blood was being forcibly drawn without an attorney, I was assaulted by 5 officers. If you want to fight, don't be a pussy. Also, the food sucks, but it says the food sucks and you won't be placed into general population until after meals are served. 1 star. That's from Jake. Jake lives in San Antonio.
1: You think you hard? Maybe I'll just knock you out and take your butt.
0: Here's from October 14th. Great place. Ended up here with a broken foot one time. Had already been to the specialist and the x-rays proved it was broken. Foot was wrapped when I got in. Metatarsal fracture. Before putting me in my cell, they had me walk up and down the stairs in the pod 2 or 3 times, pretending I was going to be up top, then bringing me back to the bottom to prove my foot wasn't actually broken. Apparently, cops just assume no matter what you're faking it. Yeah. Even when the bone is almost poking through your skin. Good times. Was really hilarious. Cracked us all up. When I got out later and my foot was swollen like a balloon and I had no medical treatment, the cop in the elevator actually thought maybe I should have been taken care of in some way. Yes. Great service on the way out. Thanks for the thoughts and prayers, bruh. That's EJ. Gave him 5 stars. Like it. Yeah. I like sarcasm. That's how I trade. I get it.
1: I like some of these. I mean, most of these seem semi-positive, except for the, you know, the dead one.
0: Should I give you one more review?
3: Is there a good one?
0: I'm going to give you, let's see, I'm going to give you this one. This one is 1, 2, 3, 4, 5, 6, 7, 8, 9, 10, 11, 12, 13, 14, 15.
3: Paragraphs or pages?
0: 16 paragraphs.
3: Jeez. Well, you got time when you're in there.
1: Yeah. Sorry. People used to they write letters and stuff in there.
3: Right. They draw pictures too. We used to get great prison art from.
0: How about this?
1: Where are our prisoners at?
0: We're going to save that one and we're going to give you this one instead. This is Mindy from San Francisco. And here's what she writes about the Travis County Jail. I'll give this to you and then I'm
3: sorry. Was she here for a bachelorette party or something?
0: Probably. That's what white ladies are here for. Yeah. Bachelorette. Would a lady come to Austin if it wasn't for a bachelorette party?
1: I'm sad. It's been over a year or so, a couple years maybe. We haven't heard from a prisoner in a while. Remember the guy we kept up with a couple of times?
0: Yeah.
1: He hasn't called us since he's been
0: We did used to have a lot of people in lockup who would get on their iPads and then they would stream the show and then call us via the iPad directly. We'll always take your calls from jail. When it says, do you accept a call from, we go, yes, accept. Here we go. Not the worst hotel I've stayed in. They make use of their space well, with a toilet conveniently placed as close to your face as possible. Their toilet paper pillow combo was charming and innovative. And since the lights never go off, you can play fun games like, what the F is on that wall? Or, try not to touch anything. One game I played was, stare at something gross on the floor until it seems to move. My favorite was, doo-doo paper sock challenge. Also, the guards are amazingly compassionate, funny, and caring. 5 stars from Mindy B in San Francisco, California.
3: Hope it worked out for her. I hope she got out on bail or whatever.
0: And ladies and gentlemen, those are today's Yelp reviews of the Travis County Jail. Don't worry, there's like 19 more pages. So we can return to this anytime. Anytime you all would like. I believe a little bird told me that it might be Toxic Tuesday and that Toxic Tuesday might be just around the corner. Have you heard anything about that, Chewy? Is that true?
1: I don't know what day it is.
2: Well, yesterday was Monday. I know that for sure.
0: You mess around, I'll take you Toxic Tuesday. 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
1: Yes, Toxic Tuesday coming up next. Who is on the docket today? We'll find out. Stay tuned. Also, Chicago and Styx are doing a show. Little tickets

0: here it comes.
1: All right. Yeah.
0: No, that's too loud.
1: Yes, it is Toxic Tuesday. That means I am, what's his face? Toxic Avenger.
0: Yeah.
1: And I am here to defend all of your toxic actions. Blame them on your past traumas, all while you're gaslighting your partner. Today, we're going to talk about the nasty, nasty men today. Well, I guess they've always been kind of nasty. But
2: when you say nasty men, you mean the men that all got together and decided to release You Could Be Mine by Guns N' Roses?
1: No! I'm talking about the men that have, well, all the inclinations.
2: That was a lot. Put an asterisk on that. That one doesn't, it's not a morning show song. No. There's a little much.
1: It's Guns N' Roses, and it's part
0: I don't have to revere everything they do. Yeah. I don't have to love
2: a band and not love everything that they did.
0: That was a little much.
1: It's part of the Terminator 2 soundtrack, and you have
0: still
1: to be
0: doesn't
1: there.
0: Make it better for me.
1: I think you have to be.
0: Still doesn't make it better. People listen to that for pleasure.
1: You have to be on a motorcycle.
0: Do people listen to that song for pleasure?
2: It's great in the movie.
0: I feel like they should play this at the Travis County lockup overnight.
2: That's torture. It's considered cruel and unusual punishment.
0: Okay.
2: And you
0: One star review. All right. What do we got going today?
1: Well, we got Toxic Tuesday here.
0: Yeah. Okay.
1: And like I said, I wanted to talk about nasty men. First thing I wanted to get into was sex addiction and porn addiction.
2: Okay. Define addiction.
1: Well, that's what I would like y'all to do. Because I don't know. Maybe I'm addicted to sex or porn or where is the line drawn where it starts to infringe on your health and life? I guess that's when you would call it an addiction, but when is that?
2: Well, when does not getting something start to infringe on your health and your life?
1: What do you mean, like not getting sex?
2: Or porn.
1: Or porn?
0: Well, you could live
2: without
0: it.
2: Not that I know.
1: I could live without it. You can go days, weeks without it.
2: You could. So you're telling me right now, you of all people, you could go months without porn.
1: If it was like a challenge, yeah.
2: Okay, here's a challenge.
1: Yeah.
2: $100 challenge.
1: Do I still get to use my imagination?
2: I think your imagination is broken at this point. I don't think you could make your imagination work.
1: No, I have such an imagination.
2: I think you have watched so much porn over the years that your brain is going to go, hey, right, man, you ain't no Christopher Nolan. And
1: I don't think that's true.
2: If we could rattle that chip bag a little bit more, maybe we could bang on it with something.
1: I don't think I'm addicted because I haven't leveled up to the next generation of porn stars. I still have old videos saved of like the old star. They're all like 50 now.
2: Classics.
1: And I guess you could call them classics. So I would really love to get some old VHSs that I used to have. Maybe that's the addiction talking.
2: Like the Criterion closet, you have a Let's Get It On closet.
1: Yeah. Okay. I'm not like where I got to keep up with the newest whatever. I do follow this guy online. He wears a robe. And he reviews all the porn stars, but he talks about them like he's Stephen Smith. And he's just like,
0: and you're waiting
1: let's
0: for
1: talk
0: the
1: about the top five pogs in the game right now. She's a heavy shooter. She blah, blah, blah. She's a newbie.
0: And what's in it for you? Are you ready for the robe to open?
1: No, he were just, I mean, he'll turn you on to
0: why the robe? I thought maybe there was some.
1: It makes it
0: at
1: look
0: some
1: like
0: point
1: he's
0: he unties
1: gooning.
0: It and yeah.
1: He looks like he's gooning.
0: Okay.
1: And so and it turns you on to new stars, starlets. Okay. I suppose.
0: Okay. I'm not part of that world. I don't know.
1: Did y'all even grow up with pornography?
0: No.
2: I mean, you did, but it was because something you found
1: a magazine?
2: In the woods. It literally, I'm not
0: kidding. Playboy, is that porn?
1: I didn't, like.
0: I never had a subscription.
1: Internet started becoming mass, like, I guess, in everybody's home by the time I was, like, maybe 15. That's when it started happening.
2: I found a magazine one time in a condo. I guess had been left. It's like a those places you rent for a month or whatever.
1: Yeah,
2: my family
0: residence hotel.
2: Summer we were moving around. I don't know. It was just stuck underneath, inside of behind a cabinet. You know, you're industrious when you're a young man. You'll check out every nook and craggy.
1: Interesting.
2: And I found an old magazine in there, but it wasn't, you know what I mean? Like it wasn't like what you get today. It's just like a police officer dressed up.
0: No.
2: Hugging up on a lady and whatever.
1: Yeah.
2: But it was the first time that my brain was like, oh man, what's going on here?
1: Yeah, and so I don't. I guess that's why it hasn't stuck with y'all. I found a VHS under my uncle's cabinet when I was like six, maybe, or something like that. Had to have been before six. I was eight, for sure. And I put it on, and I was like, whoa, I didn't know exactly what was happening. I couldn't tell what was going in and out of
0: but
1: where.
0: We're not, this is
2: was
0: not
2: it a home movie?
1: No.
0: But this isn't...
1: No, it was a
0: what you guys are talking
1: one.
0: About is not addiction. We've all had our encounters.
2: But right.
0: I used to, when I was a kid, we used to go on, even with, like, I was in like junior high, we used to go on quote-unquote scavenger hunts. It'd be like you'd knock on somebody's door and you'd be like, I'm on a scavenger hunt for
1: you
0: this,
1: would go look for
0: the Boy Scouts, you know, or whatever, for my troop, 409, Transatlantic Council.
1: Yeah.
0: You pull out a list. You go, okay, do you have a rubber band or a Bic pen or a Playboy magazine?
2: Or
0: don't know what that is, but...
2: Wait, yeah. That's how you guys got Playboy was yeah. to go from house yeah. to house and try to yeah. get a guy?
0: Or dumpster dive on an Air Force base. Any dumpster outside of
2: yeah,
0: a...
2: Yeah, I can see that happening.
0: Outside
2: yeah.
0: of a barracks.
1: How old were you?
0: You know, junior
2: this
0: high
2: last,
0: or whatever.
2: This last year.
1: Like 11?
0: Yeah.
1: I guess that.
0: Any dumpster outside of a barracks, that's gold. Gold for me.
1: So is it a rite of passage and then...
0: But you're talking about addiction.
1: I'm talking about addiction.
0: Addiction.
1: Like here, let me play
0: addiction
1: a clip.
0: Is when it takes over your life and you the other stuff that you need to do, like pay bills and be with your family, okay. you no longer have time
2: Are you
0: for.
2: Getting ready to play a clip from a sex addict?
1: This is a clip from... It resurfaced online. I don't know how old it is.
2: Okay, if it is about addiction, I have a question. Is it a cameo that you've made?
1: No, this is Terry Crews talking about his porn addiction. I don't know if there's any cursing or anything, but I think we're learning about stuff here, so...
0: Terry okay. Crews?
1: Yeah, Terry Crews.
2: Now, here's the problem. You said you wanted to record this, right?
1: Yeah.
2: If we hit a dump, your audio is screwed. Just giving you a heads up here.
1: Okay. I think we can handle it.
0: Terry Crews, the guy that was on... Have you seen him on Bear Grylls this season?
1: Nuh-uh.
0: Or was last season, I think? Pretty good.
1: Yeah.
0: Former NFL player, actor, right? That guy, Terry Crews.
1: Yeah.
0: Okay. We all like him, right?
1: We love Terry Crews, and we support Terry Crews
0: and
1: everything he does.
0: Ripped.
1: And he's reformed. He's,
0: funny, too.
1: I think he's gotten past his porn addiction.
0: Okay.
2: Play it, and then I'm going to say something to you.
1: All right.
2: Or I'll say it beforehand.
1: Okay.
2: Does he make any religious allusions in this clip?
1: I don't know. That I do not know. Because I haven't watched it. I've only read, you know, the captions and everything.
2: Okay.
1: And
2: All right.
3: I'm usually on location, and I could watch porn from probably 10 o'clock after my workout, 10 a.m. to 11 p.m. at night.
4: 10 a.m. to 11 p.m. at night.
3: It wouldn't stop, and I couldn't. Stop. It was what you would call a splurge. Like, it just couldn't stop. I couldn't.
2: Got a little splurge on your chin.
0: Don't say splurge.
3: Watching, I knew I had a problem.
0: He's saying, I'm set?
2: Yeah.
0: While he was waiting for his call?
1: That kind of messes with your whole day, so that would definitely fall under addiction.
0: Why is he revealing this? Is this part of his therapy?
1: Well, yeah, I mean, once you beat an addiction... Oh, wait. Once you heal from an addiction...
5: I think beating is the addiction in this case.
1: And you've just been injected.
2: Dude.
1: I'm assuming you want to give back to the community that is suffering from the addiction.
0: I think it's part of your therapy or whatever they make you do. Like,
1: well, it's part of 12 steps, too, of anything. You have to, whatever.
0: But I don't know. I might keep that
2: You have
0: one.
2: To reveal that you're powerless to the...
1: Yeah.
2: Okay.
1: And so, I don't know. Like, I'll try, like, maybe there was a time when I would watch a lot, like, multiple times a day.
2: No, I know. You do you know.
1: In my 20s.
2: Do you realize how much you used to talk on this show about all the
1: Not
2: stuff
1: just
2: that you were
1: me.
2: Watching? You did a lot of talking about all the stuff that you were watching.
1: It wasn't just
2: watch.
1: Me. But Wait, I know it wasn't y'all.
2: What does it matter if it's just you or you and 30 people talking about it?
1: Because you make it sound like I he was am trying
2: to
1: on an island. Y'all are the real
2: he was
1: freaks
2: to fit
1: here.
2: In
1: y'all are the real
2: this.
1: Weirdos for not
2: well,
1: watching.
2: Well, I know. Identify Daniel used to talk a lot this. About but what I'm saying is I don't understand this, not just me. So I don't understand why it's different if other people were talking about it. You still, you used to talk about how much you watched porn. You watched a lot of it, or at least it seemed like you watched a lot of it, because sometimes you're like, yeah, I did five yesterday.
1: I don't think I've ever done five.
2: Okay. can't handle it.
1: And right? In high school, for sure. But
2: well, then, what does it mean? I don't think I've ever done five, except for all these times I did five.
1: I wasn't in high school when I was here, so I don't think I've ever said that. Hey, yesterday.
2: Okay, yesterday I did four?
1: No.
2: Yesterday I did three.
0: What's the longest sesh you had?
1: Bro.
0: No, come on, man.
1: Bro, I didn't expect you to ask that.
0: Well, okay, you ask it, Matt.
2: Hey, what's the longest session you ever had? Bob wants to know.
1: An all-nighter.
2: Really?
1: Because, well, we just...
0: Dusk to Dawn?
1: I think I just
2: Is that what that movie's about? Is it just the camera and
1: I think
2: house?
1: Once... I mean, when you get to a point of like, it's just regular self-pleasure, then you start to introduce other things. Like, either, like...
2: Wait, it's not... It's no longer self-pleasure? Wait, what's happening?
1: Well, you get bored with it. So you evolve and you learn about, like, edging. And then you're just like, I'm gonna edge for, like, five hours. Once you get past...
2: Introductory masturbation, which is beginning, middle, end, and it all happens in a certain period. Yeah. Now you're saying, hey, no, I understand about the idea of edging.
1: Because you ever had a super soaker and then you pump that thing to get as much power as you can?
2: I've never met that young lady. We don't know what's happening.
0: I don't even know the analogy. What do you.
1: The water gun, and you need the pressure to shoot the.
2: Yeah, no, somebody told me
1: that. You do that for 5 hours, imagine.
0: I don't know. I'm so self conscious about that kind of. Like,
2: right. Bob believes that all of his relatives are watching him.
0: 2 minutes in, I'm like, okay, great. I'm self conscious. Like,
1: Don't you look at yourself in a mirror? Afterward, I feel like crap.
0: Don't you look at your life as a mirror and go, what am I doing here? What am I doing right
1: afterwards,
0: now?
1: Afterwards, or what when I'm shuffling to go get a paper towel?
0: And all your relatives, your dead relatives, are watching you from heaven.
1: That's what I look at the whole time.
2: Can I be honest with you? How good is your masturbation game that they're in heaven? Where they know all the secrets to the universe, but they still like, oh, pull up a chair. Here comes little Bobby. I don't think your jerk game is that good. I'm gonna be honest, I don't want to hurt your feelings, but I don't think it's that good.
0: Could be ghosts.
2: No, I think they'd be like, oh, he does such plain work that I'm not interested. Let's go over here. I bet your dead relatives are watching Chewy because he's so much better at it.
0: Maybe it's a protection circuit that I have to protect myself from that.
1: Now at 39, just turned, maybe 3 times a week.
2: A week still. Yeah. Slowing down.
1: Yeah, yeah. Just 3, maybe 4 times a week.
2: Thought about having your T measured?
1: I'm thinking about it. We're having game day here this Thursday, so we may talk about my T and see about all that. But
0: now, has it stopped you? Because to me, addiction is a problem. Like I said, I don't know. I don't think I have an addictive personality, but I think an addiction is an addiction when it prevents you from carrying out your normal.
2: He has nothing else to do.
0: Duties.
2: He's had nothing else to do with his life. He comes here for an hour a day.
5: And then he goes home. Then he goes home and comes for an hour.
2: I can't hit it, but we can't.
1: You want to leave the...
2: Never mind. You can't use that term in that term.
1: I come home.
2: Yeah, he comes home. Yeah, you can't use it in that way. Hey, FCC, he's an intern. We're not responsible for him.
1: Stop bringing
2: light. He's a good person.
0: Not an employee.
2: Let me ask you something.
1: Sometimes it's a supplement. Like, if I had high testosterone in my 20s, and even if I had times I had a girlfriend, she's not going to want 5 times a day. But my
0: now you seem
2: thing
0: like you're
2: is so like, now I it's need, fi- no, a second ago, you were like, no, never 5 times in a day.
1: I did say in my 20s.
2: No, you said maybe when I was in high school.
1: Well, that's because...
2: Were you 20 in high school? Bro, no wonder you're stuck in this business.
1: Maybe once or twice with a girlfriend a day, and then maybe you need like one more with. But again, that's for young 20-year-old men. Now I'm good 3-4 times a week. I'm ready to think about something else, hopefully.
2: Right. Like what? What else are you thinking about? Your impending doom? No, the fact that you might die?

0: You forget to put any of that stuff on auto pay, and you go, yeah, I didn't pay my bill, and my electricity's off. Should we have an intervention for you?
1: No, it's not probably, because of that. It's just because I have an aversion to giving my money away, I guess.
0: You've said it before in air. You'll go like months without J-O-ing.
1: Yeah, sure, 100%. It seems weird to me. I'm too self-conscious. Like, what am I doing? This is ridiculous.
0: That's so weird, because you think that dead people are watching you.
1: No, it's not just that.
0: I would think that would get you off faster.
1: I know I'm watching myself, and then you just
0: Here's what's weird. When I do it, I'm thinking about you doing it.
1: Yeah, I'm thinking about your wife, usually.
2: I know it.
0: Well, that would be...
1: Usually.
3: Here's one person, and it's sharing. Remember, this is educational. We're teaching people. We're learning about each other.
0: Oh, is that what we're doing right now?
3: Yes. I had continuously told my partner I needed a special certain sex act. She would do it once in a blue moon, just enough to get you by until the next time. Porn only gets you by for so long. I eventually acted out, and we just recently split. She's probably listening now.
1: Oh, see?
0: Yeah, that sounds like an issue.
3: So wait, did the porn make you want to do the sex act?
2: And what sex act?
3: I'm assuming the...
2: Because if...
3: Caboose? I don't know.
2: Yeah, if it's something like that.
0: Is that the international symbol for caboose? Was whatever? What was that thing you just did?
3: I've got a point at it. So he knew exactly what I was talking about.
1: What's worse, a porn addiction or a video game addiction? Or are they both equally intrusive?
4: I mean, at least a video game, you're like actually doing something. And it engages your mind a little bit.
1: But it's also taking your
0: work.
1: You're also doing something
0: when you're watching porn.
4: Yeah, but you're really just watching a movie with your
0: best friends.
4: With your best friend, yeah. You're shaking hands with your best friend and you're watching a movie.
0: You get on a headset with a little microphone when you're...
3: Now, I've always been curious because there have been people that have practiced, and I'm going to use this term, semen retention.
5: I got punching out. And athletes and different things.
0: Yeah, Bob, we're talking about science. We're talking about...
1: I'm still punching out.
0: We're talking about science, and there are people who believe that lose strength in your legs.
1: Right. Sex weakens legs. It was right out of Rocky.
3: Women
1: or Raging Bull.
3: The legs.
4: And your palms get hairy. Rock.
1: Was that Raging Bull? Jake LaMotta? Remember, he used to pour the cold water, the ice water down his drawers?
3: Oh, no, I don't know.
1: You don't remember that scene?
0: It was the original Vicky, cold plunge.
1: What was her name?
0: Never saw Raging Bull. Never saw it.
1: The best movie of the 80s. And it came out in 1980. The decade was screwed after that came out. The best movie had already happened.
0: Yeah, I was watching Sesame Street the year that came out.
1: Oh, my God, you got to see Raging Bull, dude.
3: Let's see here. Also, using my imagination keeps me more in tune with my body, and the nature of my fantasies cues me into my hormonal and vitamin status.
1: It's super helpful for maintaining
3: optimal health and optimal O's.
0: I feel like that's a woman who's writing that.
3: I think it is.
0: Because they use the word like status and being in tune with their body, and men don't know how to spell status.
1: Oh, here's another way where it becomes an addiction too, because I saw it in some people before that I've heard about.
3: Okay.
1: When the porn and the, you know what, the whatever, I can't say the word, right? That act.
3: Yeah.
1: Becomes more desirable for you or pleasurable for you than being with another person, I think that's an issue.
4: Yeah,
1: I think that's
0: is that
1: problem.
0: An addiction, or does that mean it's time to get a new partner?
1: I don't know.
3: Stop it, because you.
1: I guess I've never
3: lust over other women. Y'all do, even though y'all are married.
0: We didn't say that you couldn't lust over somebody else. We're saying
1: I've never had
0: if
1: a dry
0: you would
1: spell.
0: Rather be with yourself than with your partner. Is it time to get a new partner? That's what he just said.
3: Well, no, then it would be time to face your porn or J addiction.
0: But what if it's not an addiction? What if that's just who you would rather be with?
3: Well, how do you find that out?
0: How
3: do I get with a porn star?
0: Do you like porn? You like produced Hollywood porn?
3: I like amateur as well. But most of the best stars are going to be
0: but they never
3: in the
0: you're not bothered.

0: by the fact that you know that it's everything's fake?
1: But now some of them film on their own on OnlyFans, and they'll, you know, take the power
2: still
1: away
2: fake.
1: From big production
2: yeah,
1: companies.
2: Fake.
1: So,
2: have you ever considered? I'm not. You're not admitting to any kind of problem, right? But have you ever considered talking to someone about? Has it ever encroached?
0: Or does that just make you horny and then you gotta J.O. someone?
2: To a point yeah. where you thought, even just thought.
0: Have you ever thought you were an addict? A porn addict?
1: I don't think so.
0: You ever thought you were
3: thanks for getting to the
0: you
3: point.
0: You ever thought you were a J.O. Like, addict?
2: Thanks for getting to the point.
1: I think it's helped in ways, and then, yeah, it has harmed in ways. It's just anything else. It's a double-edged sword.
0: Do you think it's weird at all? Do you have one really big, muscly arm and one tiny little atrophied arm?
1: They're symmetrical.
0: Yeah.
1: I think. All right. This lady continues. I've always suspected my husband divorced me in part due to porn. I don't use it. I have a good imagination. He, though, had swanks under the bed and sometimes on top of the bed. I can't compete with Photoshop and always felt like he has...
2: There's no Photoshop in swank.
0: I gotta be honest with you.
2: Budget, dude.
0: Well,
2: I don't know.
0: That guy did tell you he has an addiction because if swank is coming out... That is...
1: What was Swank? That was like a low-budget porno magazine?
0: Swank was really saying... That was, Swank is a cry for help. Swank's a cry for help is what that is, dude. That is...
3: Yeah.
0: Swank sounded fancy, but it's also just one letter away from wank, so...
1: It always felt like he has his imaginary adult harem that deluded him into thinking he could do no wrong and deserves more, even though I was and am slightly hotter than him then. And way hotter than he is now. Very occasional use, no big deal, but more than like once a month or a high proportion or your O's to it seems bad for sociosexual health to me.
0: Okay. We're going to ask you to write that back in terms that men can understand. But also, it sounds sort of sad, like I'm bummed about your relationship, but also it sounds like you've really got this worked out and she seems fairly healthy. She's like, look, I'm hotter. Mm. I still look good. I know I look good.
2: Ain't nothing like the real thing. Like, who did that?
4: Nothing like the real thing, baby.
2: Ain't nothing.
1: Another chat in the chat. My father always told me, you can do whatever drugs, drinking, etc., and nobody can say anything until you stop handling your business. If you can't take care of your responsibilities at the same time, you can't do it.
2: Mm. Yeah.
1: But then
2: that's what I'm saying.
1: This addiction is different because, I mean...
0: How so?
1: Well, compare it to, like, let's say heroin. There's going to be obvious signs. But I don't think a lot of people are like Terry Crews, where it's like 10 a.m. to 11 p.m. and then I'm not going to get anything else done.
0: Well, if that's a severe addiction, you don't think... But there would still be obvious signs.
2: The good news is this isn't an expensive...
0: Rub a little raw spot.
2: ...addiction, is it? Stuff's pretty much free these days.
1: So then what is... What would be a sex addiction then?
0: You start messing up your own relationship, like this one lady just wrote about, right?
2: Paying attention.
0: You're ruining your what's the term they ladies use? Intimacy. I don't know what that means, but intimacy with your partner, right?
1: Yeah.
0: You find yourself like trying to get back to the apartment or the house or whatever. Leaving your friends, you're out having a good night, and you're like, I got to go, because you got to go home and wank, swank.
2: Is it a gateway to infidelity? Can it be a gateway to infidelity?
0: Probably.
2: Too, because
0: is it a gateway to a thing you already...
2: Living up to your fantasy world? So it could be a gateway to infidelity, right?
1: Yeah, it could be.
2: I'm not saying in every case, but it would seem like it would be correlated. I don't know. I don't know these things.
1: Let's hear more from the chat. Female here. A lot of people think of watching porn as cheating. What do y'all think? My partner and I both watch porn, but I think I would be livid if he was purchasing or subscribing to OnlyFans. See, that's where women really hate it. You're spending money on another woman.
0: It's more intimate that way because it feels like you've got a relationship there or something. Or, like, why is she saying she would be livid if somebody was subscribing to OnlyFans?
1: I think it's because they value our money.
0: Pern. Oh.
1: Don't be spending money on another
0: one. Money. Yeah. You can watch it for free on the whatever, but don't spend money.
1: And do y'all think of watching porn as cheating?
0: No, I don't think it is.
2: I
5: think if you're doing it after you said you wouldn't, then you're basically cheating.
1: Okay. Yeah, if you're a woman.
2: You're a liar, yeah.
1: There's been a couple of comics in here. One particular I remember that his wife forbids him to watch porn and everything. And because I think we asked him one time, because, you know, me and the...
2: That's kind of an insecurity, isn't it?
0: Yeah, no, that was Patrice O'Neal. He was not allowed to ever look at porn.
1: No.
0: His woman told him not to.
1: I'd love to hear Patrice's take.
0: Oh, my God. Do you remember how the phone would ring when Patrice would come in here? Because Patrice pulled no punches.
1: He would troll so well, though, and it was so funny.
0: And I'm going to say something. I never agreed with a single thing that Patrice said, right?
1: He wasn't
0: and
1: it made me
0: uncomfortable of things that he would say. But oh my God, he made me laugh.
2: Patrice, I missed the phones so light hard, up.
1: I miss that old tough crowd crew. Here's a gentleman here from the chat. I was with a guy who had. Oh, it's a woman. I was with a guy.
0: Could be a guy.
1: Could be a guy. Be a guy. I was with
0: a
1: guy.
0: What kind of. What? It's 2026.
1: Well,
0: you assume that two men can't be together having a good time. I'll be honest with you. Do gay men need as much porn when you can just have? That's a stupid question, probably.
1: This person put cat emojis. Who knows what it was?
0: Okay,
5: that's a girl.
1: I was with a guy who had sexual addiction, and it was annoying. He would go forever, and when I asked because I was loaded, he said he had. Oh wait, she's talking vulgar. And
0: you okay? Do you need a moment?
1: I guess.
0: Why are you getting sweaty, dude?
1: It caused trouble for them in the bedroom.
2: Now here's the thing that you
0: she would just be like, "Hey, I'm ready to be done, and maybe can we do something else now?"
1: Someone asked, "Did Pee Wee Herman have an addiction?"
2: He got railroaded, dude.
0: Yeah, that's his private life.
1: Yeah, let him be. No. Do what he wants.
5: Are we still talking about the theater thing?
1: Yeah.
2: Here's what
5: Wasn't it a porno theater?
0: Yeah.
5: What the hell else are you going to do in a porno theater?
0: It's a
5: porno.
0: Watch a good movie, have some popcorn.
1: And you can't...
0: Grow up,
1: you
0: know? Jackson.
5: It's like you're sat there criticizing the friggin' mise-en-scene. It's a porno. I don't know. That was always weird to me. If there's any place.
2: Here's the thing that you haven't covered yet. I guess we're touching on it now because we're talking about theaters, though. But it always amazes me when I hear about people, like, they had to pull over or do it in the car. Or while they're driving. Or a guy that works in a toll booth, you're at work and you've got to go to the broom closet.
1: You never, like, that's never happened?
2: No.
0: You've never been pulling out of here and then seen, there's that one lady that sometimes walks naked out here. You never seen her?
2: No, I haven't seen her. I've heard about her, though.
0: Oh, I can't go to, I want to show you the video off my phone that I can't show you. I sent you the video, didn't I? Of that woman who made her own outfit?
1: Yeah. What if I've had sex here at
2: have
1: work.
2: You done it? Have you done it?
0: You've had sex at work.
2: Have you?
1: A couple of times.
2: Have you had self pleasure at work?
1: Yeah, there might have been a couple overnights on KLBJ. Not in there.
2: Right in that seat?
1: No.
2: Or in the seat behind the board?
0: Yeah.
1: I was everywhere.
2: Or do you go to a closet?
1: Need to see which seat felt right.
0: You know there are cameras all through this building, right?
1: Not back then.
0: Oh, that's why they put them in.
1: That was before the flock cameras came into our home.
0: Hey. When you said you've had sex multiple times in this building, important question.
1: Yeah.
0: Same person or multiple people? I think the answer is going to be multiple people.
2: I've never.
1: No, maybe just once. And it's right on the other side of this window here, too.
2: Never.
1: Sometimes I touch it like the Titanic. Let the steam.
2: Never forget.
1: My handprint's still
0: like
1: there.
0: Like the ready to play, like it like Notre Dame guys that are leaving the locker room.
1: Yeah.
0: Hey, quick question.
1: Yeah.
0: Do I know who it was?
2: Do I know who it was? And was it male or female?
0: Bob, you know Bob's brain doesn't work right, so he doesn't know. Well, I'm asking you seriously right now. Sorry to leave him out there, but can I guess who it is?
1: Yeah, I think you probably...
0: Okay, only one other question.
1: It was like 10 years ago.
0: Okay.
1: And you know what? I'll talk about all of it on Patreon.
0: Did I give this person... I didn't even really know you at the time. You were working in a different part of the building. Did I give this person a nickname... on this side of the building?
1: Probably. Unless y'all all did. I don't know. Or it was just you.
0: I gave somebody a nickname because I had a feeling about them. And then I was told, "You can't do that. That's rude. That's sexist." And I said, "I don't know." And then this person said, "I don't mind that nickname at all." And then that person, I think, may have...
1: Well, I think you probably... I think you were a good... judge, simply because I think you recognize she was a former big girl, and I think that those are tend to be a little.
0: Are those
1: freaky.
0: The initials for the?
1: Yeah.
0: Okay.
1: Well, for the nickname.
0: Yeah.
1: Yeah.
0: Yeah. Good for you. The fun?
1: Nah. Yeah, I had a good time. I mean, yeah. Oh,
0: wait, so you?
1: It is like pizza. It's like even bad pizza is still good.
0: So you're Inuit brothers with like everybody.
1: Nah, just like two or three people. From
2: not,
1: that one.
2: Not me.
1: And then a fourth from the other one, right?
0: What's the other one?
1: You won't find out till Patreon. Patreon!
0: Whoa, dude, I do know. I think I do know. But you don't know I know.
1: Yeah, I know you know. I'm the one that told you.
2: I'm out of the loop.
1: I'm pretty sure I do.
2: I am way out of the loop.
0: Okay. The most recent one.
1: I'll talk about it on Patreon.
2: Well, you. How much a month?
1: $5.
2: Just $5?
0: I charge more for this one.
1: Oh, five bucks.
2: No, that's a different level, dude.
1: That's a different tier.
2: That's a different tier.
5: Like this, at least 15.
1: Tier, you get the full stories. And
2: I might even tell a story on the $15 tier.
1: If you were in jail and now, just wait until the Patreon.
0: And didn't you get involved in something when you used to live back at the house over here? Somebody else? Yeah. But that wasn't in the building. That was somebody else altogether, huh?
1: That one was fun, but it was...
2: Dog. I'm telling you right now.
1: I can't even tell you on my body count because my image would go way down. Dog.
0: I think you have a... I think your body count would upset some of our lady listeners who want to think of you as like a sweetheart.
1: And I used to be that till, you know... But the world did this to me. The ladies did this to me. I didn't want to be this way. I wanted to get married and I wanted to, you know... have kids in my early 20s.
0: That's what my
1: Mexican DNA wanted me to do, but those first two girlfriends had other plans.
2: Were you, let me ask you this. There was, I think for some, and I don't know, I'm not a psychologist or psychiatrist or anything like that.
0: But he is a guy who'd like to talk a little sex with you.
2: But normally this kind of thing stems from something that happened in childhood.
1: Yeah, I just told you, I discovered porn in like six.
0: Six. You don't think that had something to do with it?
2: No.
0: He just told you. He was at his uncle's house and he...
2: Not enough.
0: Not enough?
2: No.
0: Why have you decided that?
2: There's got to be more.
1: Doc.
2: You're holding...
1: Thanks, Doc.
2: Hey, do I have to join? Do I have to join the Patreon to get the information out of you?
1: I just told the whole thing. I was never molested.
2: I'm not saying that. I'm not trying to imply that.
1: I was sexual.
2: Do you think you've repressed some memories?
1: I remember being like eight and just... Like, my mom's friend spent the night, and I remember her being asleep, and I saw her thigh come out of the blanket, and I was
2: Your mom's?
1: Man. No, her friend.
2: Her thing was thinging?
1: And I was like, man, look at them thighs. And I was like eight, and like, how do you...
2: Okay, see, now we're getting somewhere.
1: But
2: just told me there was nothing else.
1: But I was already sexually, like...
2: But you didn't...
1: I was already recognizing sexual things.
2: Cumulative.
1: Because I remember...
0: If you can't say the word, you can't use the word.
2: It adds up. It's layers. It starts with the finding the magazine.
1: But it might just
2: and
1: be me.
2: And then you see the thigh.
1: I might just have that freak in me.
0: You're saying...
2: And then you get a Mrs. Robinson moment. Do you ever have a Mrs. Robinson moment with somebody?
1: Yeah.
2: Really?
1: Oh, what are you talking about? Just an older woman or when I was...
2: Mom's friend or something like that.
1: Oh, no. I didn't lose virginity until I was like 18. Right. Maybe even 19. Mm. So it was just me and...
2: I can't wait for this Patreon.
1: Well, let's hope this week it gets done. We'll put the link up on our Instagram, so. But thank you all. I guess we solved whatever addictions anybody had.
2: It's a good chat, but I think we're going to get in trouble for it, but a good chat.
0: Stop. What's this thing you get quiet and you go, I don't know, we probably shouldn't be talking about this.
1: Well, some people probably have to change the station.
0: Yeah, let them.
2: Yeah, like all the...
0: Guess what? We saved it for summertime.
2: All the dentist office.
0: Your kids aren't in the car. There's no dentist office listening to us anymore. They learned years ago. In fact... Half of the auto body shops that used to play us, they don't play us anymore either. Because they got weak. They got weak.
2: What's your next topic?
0: I was in O'Reilly's recently, and they were playing another station. And I go, man, you guys used to play us in here. And they go, yeah, well, you guys talked about some stuff. And my manager is born again.
2: Oh,
0: I can't anymore.
2: On.
0: And I'm like, really? Really? Is that what we need? If you're born again, you shouldn't be in an auto parts store. That's ridiculous.
1: Give us.
0: Yeah.
1: All right, here's your next topic here.
0: Hey, you're born again. We're porn again. We're one letter off, buddy. Come on.
1: This one popped up and surfaced recently. Dolph Lundgren has revealed that his ex-wife allegedly charged him $60,000 a month as a cheating fee. Action star Dolph Lundgren has reportedly opened up about an unusual arrangement from his past marriage, claiming his ex-wife charged him $60,000 monthly cheating fee to allow him to pursue an affair.
2: Is that Brigitte Nielsen?
1: Without conflict.
2: Was it her?
1: I can't remember her name, but it's her.
2: He was married to Brigitte.
0: No, I don't think that's... So Dolph Lundgren, basically she said, if you want to have the affair, that's fine, but we're not getting divorced. We're not going to split up all of our stuff or whatever, but you are going to give me $60,000 that I can spend on whenever. I don't want to hear you bitching and moaning
2: about
0: it.
2: Did he pay it? Do you know if he paid it?
0: Probably.
1: Yeah, yeah.
2: I mean, how much action was he getting?
0: It doesn't matter. It's
1: you
0: not about
1: Dolph
0: how much.
1: Lundgren?
0: It's about
2: yeah,
0: how much.
2: Not
0: is,
2: my type.
1: Okay,
2: have you
1: well,
2: thought
1: you
2: about
1: what,
2: Dolph?
1: You,
2: have you thought about Dolph Lundgren?
1: Yeah, during Rocky IV.
0: Here's what I don't get: is that Bob is pretending. There's no guy who wouldn't pay the cheating fee.
1: If he goons, he goons.
2: That's a lot, though. 60, and I don't know what
0: right,
2: his income
0: it's,
2: was.
0: Right, but it's going to be
2: that hurt. That's got to hurt even Dolph Lundgren.
0: It's
2: going
0: to have to do with whatever your income is. But so let's take your percentage.
1: When you say income,
0: if you were with somebody and she said, "Okay, you got to pay me $600 a month. I'm going to buy a car."
1: Okay, we're talking about Crystal Dan, right?
0: Yeah.
1: Okay.
0: And she says, "I'm not going to say anything, but as long as you're carrying on with this girl I know about, each and every month of that, you're going to pay me. And then even when it's done, you're going to pay me out for a year after that. But also, you don't get to move here. We're not splitting up our stuff. You still have to come home."
1: Well, let's look at the result of sex addiction, too, and these types of men. I mean, would Tesla Dan be happier
0: when you say
1: with
0: these types of men?
1: Yeah. Okay, just men?
0: Does that type of man live in your mirror?
1: Are y'all that type of man?
0: I'm not a sex addict, no.
1: You don't really like it. Just lovemaking with your wife in silence, staring into each other's eyes.
0: I don't even need lovemaking. Just being around, just sharing the tales of our day. Just being in a room with her is enough for me.
2: Delightful.
0: Yes.
1: I hate it because y'all never be real, but I can't wait for the Patreon. And your wife can't afford $5, right?
0: Yeah, we're safe. We can talk about what we want over there. I don't give her no money.
1: But speaking of these types of men, whether I'm included or not, Tesla Dan, do you think he would be happier with a one wife that he shared his life
0: you
1: with
0: think
1: and
0: Tesla
1: ending
0: Dan's,
1: his life that way? You think
0: Tesla
1: he's having
0: Dan's
1: a better time there? Or
0: multiple
1: there?
0: Women situation is about sex, or do you think
2: it's
0: about loneliness?
2: Real?
1: And you, but so you think a wife would get rid of that?
0: No, I didn't. That's not what I said.
1: Sexiness.
0: I said, do you think it's about sex or do you think it's about loneliness?
1: I think it's about sex.
2: I think it's about loneliness. And
1: hey,
2: sadness.
1: I hate Joel. That's
2: I feel like about anybody. Going back to high school. It's like
5: everybody's
2: the guys that vocalize and brag about stuff.
0: Right.
2: Maybe a percentage of what they're saying they did. Yeah.
0: You mean
2: right?
0: Like, you mean like?
2: There's no reason to.
0: He's talking about Sam for promotions right now.
2: I'll.
1: You haven't even made the move yet.
2: You know what? I'll allow that. I'll allow that.
0: Sam comes down every day to let us know. Oh, guys, I'm so tired. I'm so late.
2: He even wore a cast one day to say that he hurt his arm in the act.
1: All right. I don't think there's any straight answers.
0: I don't have to feel bad about it because if I say it in the building, sometimes he. Sam will mention he's a little tired from a late night, and every woman in the office rolls their eyes and goes, "Yes, we know." And I'm like, "Oh, you tell it, everybody." Clyde Piper out there.
1: Again, if you are addicted, you can get help.
0: Oh, therapy. You got a number?
2: Yeah. You got a number?
1: There's counselors, LifeWorks, Recovery.
0: Okay.
1: The Begin Again Institute, 14-day men's programs they have there. And, of course, BetterHelp is always there for you. So, get better if it's causing you
2: there
1: some
2: you
1: problems.
2: Go. There you go. Seek help, yeah. I'm glad I'm not plagued with that.
1: Yeah, I guess you were raised right? Or
2: no, I don't think it has anything. I think it really has to do with just...
1: Or your wiring is right?
2: Yeah, just the wiring, just like, again.
0: Isn't it kind of simple, too? You had really turned up testes. Maybe you just had lots of testosterone, and that's why you're more horny. So maybe some guy who goes, "Oh, I'm superior. I don't spend my whole life thinking." It's like, well, maybe you just had a regular or a low T, and that's what was easier for you. I don't think we should judge somebody who has the addiction.
2: No judging.
0: Okay,
2: just saying it's not for me. I don't know.
1: Good.
2: Thank God, you know, because like I got things to do.
1: Thank goodness.
2: It's like I don't do drugs too. Like I don't smoke.
0: Well, that's why
2: I got things to do. What I don't. I ain't got time to.
0: I know for a fact I like a drink more than you're supposed to, but that's a socially acceptable. I'm allowed to sit on a bar stool and drink a drink in public, and nobody judges me. But if I were to sit on a bar stool and wank a wank in public, people would be like, "Hey, man, you saw how mad they got when I fired off one firecracker at a bar." Do you think if I start ripping off those kind of
2: headlines?
1: No. All right. There you go. That is your Toxic Tuesday for today.
2: Maybe the last one.
1: Sorry about that, everybody. We just had to get that out of the way. And now we can move on in this post-Toxic Tuesday clarity and get to some real topics. Thank you.
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1: It's Facts of the Daytime, the time of day where we teach, learn, and entertain all in one. Why? Because our public schools aren't really doing the best. And, you know, we're here for the kiddos, contrary to that last segment. And, folks, we're going to help you out here. We're starting off with some facts. All right, here's your first one. It costs more to develop the plane that carried the atomic bombs than it did to develop the actual atomic bombs themselves.
0: Just because of weight or the ability to drop it right in the right spot or not? No, I always ask questions, and that's not what Facts of the Day is, and I apologize.
1: Well, the Air Corps lacked funds to pursue the design. Boeing continued development with its own funds as a private venture. I guess it was just a huge, plane. And plus dealing with private companies and stuff like that. Yeah. Then they abandoned work on the project a couple of times.
2: What was this?
1: Because I guess they had different plans. The plane that carried the atomic bombs cost more than the atomic bombs.
2: Oh.
1: Yeah. So, there you go. That's a fun fact for you.
2: What was the name of that plane? Oh, two of them, right? I can't remember. It wasn't Enola Gay, was it?
0: Yeah, there was the Enola Gay. Fat Boy.
2: Fat Boy was the name of one of the bombs.
0: Right, and Little
2: Man or something.
0: I like it. Idaho has the only... You know what a state seal is? This little thing you stamp on paperwork, sometimes it's on or whatever.
1: They look cool.
0: Idaho has the only state seal designed by a woman. I would say we got 50 states. There should be more than that, but... only one state seal is developed by a woman, and that is Idaho's state seal.
1: Thank you, Idaho.
0: Yeah. You want her name?
1: Sure.
0: Ida.
1: No. here's your next fact. I saw a video of this, and it was really cool. But tigers look orange to humans because we are trichromats.
0: Oh, we can see in color.
1: But they appear green to deer and wild boars because they are... dichromats.
0: They don't see the same color range. So they look like wavy grass.
1: Yeah.
0: Then that's stupid. They need to.
2: Yeah.
0: Deer need to develop a better way of seeing.
1: And that's why it's okay to wear bright orange vests while hunting and stuff, right?
0: Oh, because they see you still as green?
1: It'll still see that as green, yeah.
0: Dumb deer.
1: Stupid deer.
0: Stupid deer.
1: Here's another fact,
0: man. Hey, I got a fox in my neighborhood.
1: Oh, you got a pop.
2: You got a couple. Thing. I've seen a couple in my neighborhood.
0: Derry, I got to tell you.
1: You don't want it to run off with the cat.
0: They're adorable. Nah, I think a coyote would take a cat. I don't think a fox would take a cat. I don't know if a fox
1: looks super cute, but I don't know.
0: Well, my cat goes out only during the middle of the day, only to the back porch. So I'm not worried about that. Though yesterday I had to get after my cat because I saw my cat doing the thing. Yeah. Where he was getting excited and he was locked on something. Prey instinct. And I could see what it was and I looked down. I keep a little meadow in the backyard, mm-hmm. and I could see a painted bunting. Do you know what a painted bunting is?
1: No.
2: It's a bird.
0: Rare sighting, anyway. And I was like, bitch, don't think you're going to jump off of this patio and go after a painted bunting. Ain't allowed. So I had to go outside, and I was like, uh-uh. I see you staring at something. Get back inside the house.
1: Not in my house.
0: Not in my house. You ain't going to kill. You. Do you know what would happen to your mother and your sister if you came in here with the blood on your jowls from a painted bunting? They would see you as a murderer and they'd want you out of here right away.
1: Here's your next fact. This is an odd fact to present, but Mary Todd Lincoln continued to live in the White House for nearly 6 weeks after the assassination of her husband, President Abraham Lincoln. I think that's a fine, appropriate time. I don't know. I mean, what length of time do you put on that?
0: Well, you remember. I mean, I think that was nice, too, for LBJ to give her a little extra time in there before he moved in.
1: No, that wasn't the... That's not the right guy.
2: Speaking of presidents, 11 of the 50 U.S. states are named after an actual person.
0: 11?
2: 11.
1: All right, let me try to think.
2: I know, I can't even think of one. An actual person.
1: California?
0: Virginia and West Virginia, those are... were named for the Queen Elizabeth the First or whatever, the Virgin Queen. That's true.
2: Okay.
1: Washington.
2: Oh, Carolina. Maybe.
0: That
2: North and South Carolina.
0: Yeah. They were named for Carol Burnett. Florida was named for Flo Rida.
1: Oh, that's right.
0: Right?
1: Uh-huh.
2: I don't think so.
1: And
0: New Jersey was named for the Jersey Boys. So that's five people right there.
1: And Tennessee. He's the only
0: Tennessee. All right, there you go. Those are them. And then Idaho was named for Ida, the hoe.
1: Yeah, that's right. Your next fact, owls make virtually no noise while flying, while songbirds, falcons, and other predator birds make flapping noises during the flight. Have you ever seen an owl?
0: We're back to masturbation again, dude.
1: Have you ever seen an owl attack?
0: Have you ever seen an owl come down and grab something?
1: Yeah, yeah. They just don't make any noise at all.
0: And you're just sitting there and all of a sudden...
1: Owl.
0: Yeah. And they are so much bigger than you think that they're going to be. And they'll take off with something much bigger than you think they could take off with.
1: I miss foxes when animals attack. We need more shows like that. Just people getting attacked by animals.
0: The internet took over that, though. The internet has so many of them now that they realize they couldn't compete. Every once in a while, I watch a fight video, and I'm not sure what's going on. I'll put anything out there now.
1: I like it. I'll follow all the Sixth Street fights. Here's your last fact. In China, there are 20 million more men than women in age range 20 to 40. 20 more million men than women.
0: Well, that came from the one-child policy.
1: Yeah, so...
0: And that was a horrific thing that they did to not only families and all those children that were born, but a horrific thing they've done to their country now.
1: Now I feel bad for being with so many women.
0: Yeah, a little greedy, don't you think?
1: A little greedy.
0: You think they have a masturbation issue in China?
1: I'd imagine. Well, now they've probably got the robots going.
0: Oh, no wonder they're always so anxious to build some kind of sex machine in China. They got 20 million pissed off dudes that aren't going to start settling down on that stuff for another 20 years, right?
1: Well, you can unless women have multiple partners.
0: Oh, it's a dream for ladies, isn't it?
1: I don't think it is. I don't think they want one. Men.
0: Gross.
1: Who needs them? And those are your facts of the day.
0: Hey.
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16: 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This afternoon with Drew Bennett.

0: Yeah, that's right. It's jam time. Time of day where we go ahead and update you on all of the headlines and trends, things you should be aware of here in our giant community we call a country. We're all in it together, people, all right? Here's some jams for you. This first one, Apple plans to lease iPhones for $17.99 a month through partnership with Klarna.
1: What is Klarna? Is that financing or insurance? I don't remember. Or both.
0: Could be both.
2: Yeah, I think it's a part.
1: Is it insurance, isn't it?
2: It's a financing thing, I believe. Like where you pay monthly on something. It's modern layaway.
0: Yeah, essentially that's what it is.
2: So. Say it all over again.
0: Apple plans to release iPhones for $17.99 a month. Thanks to Klarna. So
2: okay. So Klarna is looking for a cash flow issue.
0: Yeah.
2: And they just want to get you on the hook, cash flow.
0: And is it lease to own, I guess?
2: To essentially what you're probably doing.
1: Why would you want to own it when you could lease a new one down the road?
0: Well, I think
1: it's
0: where
1: probably a term, yeah.
0: And some of the companies are already doing it, right? Like T-Mobile or whatever?
2: Yeah, exactly. And they want a little piece of that.
0: All right, well, let's keep it in business here in the U.S. Cracker Barrel CEO is stepping down after the logo controversy last year.
2: It was like 2 years ago, wasn't it?
0: Julie Messina will exit in August with a $4.6 million payout.
2: Damn.
0: Formerly.
2: All for making a mistake?
0: Yeah, formerly of Outback Steakhouse. There you go. Are y'all going to put the logo back? They put it back, right?
2: I don't think they ever made the switch. I mean, I think maybe a couple stores did, but I think they still have the one with the old dude in the rocking chair or whatever.
0: Messina sought to update the brand that first opened in 1969 for a younger generation of consumers.
2: She wasn't wrong, I don't think.
0: The initiatives that included remaking the folksy logo atop a Cracker Barrel restaurant. So, I don't know. Well, I mean,
2: some things just need to die with the old people that loved it.
1: Yeah.
2: Like radio.
1: Right.
0: Well, there's...
2: Oh, I'm sorry. Did I say that out loud?
1: Yeah.
0: Cracker Barrel just has an identity, and then you should just leave it at that.
2: They underestimated the power of the... I guess some old people had figured out how to use the internet.
1: Right.
2: Right? You know what I mean? Because it was just a few people. It was... Is there really outrage when someone changes a logo? Are you really hurt or damaged by that?
1: Here's the odd
2: thing. She was trying to update the brand.
1: The odd thing is...
2: It happens all the time.
1: It led many of us to believe that it was a reverse publicity stunt because no one had spoken that much of the Cracker Barrel since 1987. So suddenly, people knew that the Cracker Barrel actually existed.
2: Right.
1: And that's the whole point of publicity, is to get people to know that your restaurant exists. Now, that's step one. Step two would be to get people through the doors. And the problem there is that it's still the Cracker Barrel.
2: Right. Where are the people? Where's the outrage?
1: That tic-tac-toe game's only going to get so many people through the door, right?
2: Yeah. Where's the outrage over Burger King's new rebranding? Oh, we sucked. We made a mistake. We're firing the king. They're doing the whole "We Try Harder." I
0: haven't seen any.
2: There's
0: of that.
2: Only 11 different types of advertising campaigns, if I remember, in my studies. They're all takes on the same thing.
1: Burger King has always stayed away from what their greatest, offering is. They did the "you can have it your way," but everybody allows for changes in their burgers now and all that. They should have just said it should be Burger King. You have to turn left to get to the competitor.
2: Yeah.
1: Right?
2: Right.
1: Hey, the McDonald's is on the other side of the road. We're right here.
2: It's like that. If you lived here, you'd be home by now.
1: Hey, we're Burger King. And I guarantee
2: you. If you're hungry,
1: we're
2: here.
1: Stop by Burger King. No wait.
2: Yeah.
1: Hey.
2: And the poor
1: ain't no line.
2: And the poor king himself was shamed publicly in television commercials.
1: That's it. Press for time? We ain't got no line. We're Burger King.
2: We're Burger King. Burger King, we have burger in the name.
0: Guess what?
1: That one I like. Yeah. Or how about we're the Burger King at St. John's?
2: There you go.
1: Come little. Feel what it's like to live life on the edge.
2: Feel alive.
1: Want to feel better about yourself? go through our drive-thru, look into our dining room.
2: We paint the stripes on our meat. I don't know if that's a good slogan or not.
1: Burger King at St. John's. Everyone's having a conversation, but they're also sitting alone. Burger King, St. John's.
2: Burger King. We have fries,
1: walked
2: too.
1: By, I was pumping gas. I didn't realize there's an issue with some folks. I'm going to say most of them. They seem to have some. We have some case of mental illness, and I think most of them are living in the woods. But I didn't realize around the Arboretum how many folks are living in the woods. So we are up there yesterday with the family because my wife needed to go pick up something out of Barnes & Noble, which I didn't even know Barnes & Noble existed anymore. And she was like, they're the only people that have it in stock right now. We need to get it. And like, when I went to go pump gas, man, all kinds of conversations I heard. And there was a guy I felt bad for. He was really having a fight with somebody that the rest of us could not see.
2: Yeah.
1: And he was just like, no, Donna, I said no. And I was like, man, I don't know who Donna is, but she
2: did a number on him.
1: But I wish also Donna would leave him alone. He said no a couple times. Yeah. See, if you could pipe down Donna, he's obviously in distress.
0: Let's see here.
2: Are you concerned about, I got the story, for long we were in high tech and stuff like that, news and it. What, are you concerned that PlayStation is going to shut down physical media of their games in 2028?
0: No,
2: what that's... Are you gonna, well, they're not gonna sell discs anymore. It's all downloadable, but I guess they're gonna run a huge sale, according to this article I'm reading, so that people that do want to stock up on the physical media can buy it.
0: That's been the plan all along, so I've kind of already thought about that. And my Xbox doesn't have a drive, because I got whatever the small one, so...
1: Neither do you.
0: So...
2: He's got sex drive.
1: That's true, I take it back.
0: So there's no need for discs or anything like that, but... And I like game, but it's mostly... The game is usually... It's just a way for me to hang out with friends online.
2: Yeah. Right.
0: So... I don't know. I don't care if I don't have any games at the end of it, then I'm fine with it.
2: Yeah, but you'll need to get a new machine, though, with memory, right? Well, or you're going to have to add a Gato or whatever. I don't know what the brands are.
0: Yeah, I may actually buy another drive for that.
2: Right.
0: Just for the Xbox, because I need more...
2: I never got into gaming either.
0: More memory.
2: I'm broken.
0: Hey,
2: never
0: caller.
2: Never got into porn addiction or gaming.
0: What's up, caller?
3: Hey, so... You were talking about the Arboretum. You need to be careful over there. I had my window bashed in.
2: I did, too, outside of the Barnes & Noble. And these guys, and there was that's back when there was a physical encampment right across the street.
1: But I'm trying to figure out, because I'm wondering if he's trying to run you up a train right now.
2: No, I don't think so.
0: No?
3: And I also heard, didn't someone get shot over there?
1: Well, I don't know. We're a growing city. People are going to get shot everywhere.
2: Come on, man.
1: I don't know if it's just the Arboretum.
2: Yeah.
3: Yeah, true.
1: Yeah, I mean, we still, the numbers came out. We're still, I mean, it's not even close. When you take cities our size, how much safer we are than any other major city in the country. We're still ridiculously safe. People keep bringing it up and they go, oh, crime. Yes, crime is up, because crime used to be zero in the city, and it's up, but it's still, thank your lucky stars you live here. So.
3: Right.
1: But yeah, there's I think it's because there's so much green space or whatever. I mean, it's an interesting... It's a long tail. It's not a tail that gets solved easily, especially when you talk to the experts on it.
2: But. What did they get from you? What did you lose?
3: Nothing much. Just my work bag. Yeah. You know, like measuring tape, stuff like that.
2: Yeah, my work bag, too, with my headphones and my camera and stuff like that. A lot of stuff in there. Yeah.
1: I mean, Bob got his window... bashed in, and he got stuff stolen out of his car at the Domain. I think any mall area.
2: No, this was at the Arboretum.
1: But remember, you happened at the Domain
2: at
1: as
2: the
1: well.
2: Domain too.
1: What I'm saying is, any.
2: At two.
1: I would think that the cops will tell you, hey, anywhere where people suspect that you're gone for good at least 10 minutes is a good spot.
2: Movie
1: to pop
2: theater.
1: Your window.
2: Dave and Buster's, I heard over the years, was a real popular spot for the smashing. I guess they figure you're going to be in there for a while.
0: You can win inside and outside.
1: Right. Yeah. Correct.
0: Just drive a crappy car, then nobody's gonna.
2: Well, dude, don't leave your stuff in plain sight. I mean, I was dumb. I'm only gonna be in here 2 minutes. I left my backpack on this passenger seat.
0: Got trash, a little bit of trash in it. No one's gonna want to go in there.
2: Boom.
0: Yeah, yours look nice. That looks like there's something in there.
2: Glass all over the place.
0: Mine doesn't.
2: Right.
0: A little trash. They're gonna pass right by. No, thank you. All right. Good luck, sir. I hope they
2: hide your stuff.
3: Have a good one.
0: I hope they get your stuff back. They're working in shifts. here's a video. A Houston man allegedly finds a fried condom inside his Popeye's chicken. Let's take a...
2: Was it battered and fried?
0: Yeah,
2: was
0: it looks like. Take a look.
1: Can he prove that's a condom? Can he put it on? I want to see him put it on.
0: Let's see him pull it out of the chicken, though. See, there's no way to plant that.
1: Well, there is a way to plant it. My buddy, Todd, works at the Popeyes, and I go, dude, we're going to go viral. Fry this condom. Right?
0: Yeah.
2: You sure it's just not plastic from the...
1: That looks a little like a weenie-shaped, dude.
0: Yeah.
2: I had a piece of chicken. I can't remember where it was from. Sure.
1: But if you've ever
2: had like a little piece of like twine cord, that cord, you know?
0: Yeah.
2: That was in there. It's like, why twine?
0: I don't know.
1: There's no part of me that thinks that that just accidentally ended up there. There's one of two things. Somebody on the inside is part of it. Right?
0: Yeah.
1: And they decided, hey, we can go viral, or we can create a scene, or I can find a way to try to get money out of this Popeyes.
2: Because yeah, you could thread it in there before you breaded it.
0: No,
2: everything.
0: It looked fried. The condom looked fried. It looked kind of good, honestly.
1: There's not even a threading. No, you don't want to. I know a guy that works inside of Popeyes. And I go, hey, dude, here's what you're going to do. I'm going to come through. When I come through, you know I'm coming through. Put this fried condom in there. We're going to get so much money from the Popeyes because they have to pay us, right? We're going to get $1 million in damages, and then I'll break you off a piece of it.
2: Yeah.
1: When they do the research and they get the camera or whatever, they're going to find out who put it in there and how it happened.
2: Put them on a, yeah.
1: See, the fact, I don't know. Is this the guy? Is he showing up with camera crews?
0: Yeah, I think so.
1: Okay, that's why I think even more that this might be.
0: I don't want to hear any curse words.
1: Wait, why is he with people that have guns?
0: Because they filed a police report, and there's, I think the community got involved. I don't know.
1: Wait, everybody wanted a fried condom?
0: I guess so. Not since that chicken sandwich has this been that.
1: That much of a line?
0: Yeah.
2: It's not stopping these two guys from ordering.
1: Here's a great thing, though. You can put a little hot sauce in that reservoir tip.
0: Yeah.
1: It's good. It's good, though. I'm telling you that right now. Good. Put a little bit of that red beans and rice in there, whatever you want.
0: Man, and Kelsey Grammer slams anti-U.S. teaching as child abuse. Where has Kelsey Grammer been, and why is he in the headlines now? I have no idea, but in the interview...
1: He's been in several abusive relationships where he's the abuser.
0: Uh-huh.
1: It's well known that he has a little bit of a glug-glug problem, which has gotten him in trouble and in several divorces.
2: He used to hang out in a bar called Cheers.
1: Yeah.
0: Really? He's 71, did you know
2: really?
0: That? Yeah.
2: I feel like he was 71 when he did Cheers.
1: Yeah, he's gotten in a lot of trouble over the years for putting hands on. Am I remembering that incorrectly?
0: Could be.
1: All right, let me beep beep beep that because I'm alleging that let me say it this way. I'm remembering that he may have had a problem with his marriages, but I have no proof. Beep beep beep. Let me look it up real quick. He's saying that what is abuse? Teaching kids?
2: Anti-American sentiment or something? Yeah. I don't know. Who's teaching anti-America?
1: Okay. There's this new weird thing where if you teach history, facts. Some people start saying that's anti-America, that you should only teach the things that make us look good. But it's like, but that's not history.
2: Like if you teach the Civil War,
1: And it's what it says to me is you don't know how to take criticism in your own life if you feel that criticism of America's past is somehow some terrible thing. Right?
2: Right. Mm-hmm.
1: This weird thing where people have said, no, let's stop talking about slavery. It's over, whatever. But, well, it's still a way we got to where we are.
2: Yeah,
1: it's a teachable. Thank you, Bob. That was a smart way of putting it.
2: I didn't put it very well. I questioned myself as I was saying it. So.
1: Well, okay, tell us again exactly what it is that he's saying. Do you have the exact what he's saying?
0: Yeah, sure. Kelsey Grammer went on and said, and of course, if you are learning that from your teachers, we believe our teachers. And if they say things like, you come from a crap country, well, you start to think, well, maybe they're right. I wonder why I come from a crap place. So you end up searching your soul for why you're not a good person, why you aren't good anymore, why our country isn't good. So that means mom and dad aren't very good either, are they? And there's a whole series of questions that come into it.
2: He's overthinking it.
1: I don't. Yeah, it sounds like he's entered into the 70s when old people start saying. Grammer has been married 4 times. He has 8 children, 1 grandchild. Huh, on his way to being a president. Second marriage lasted 1 year. First one, divorce.
0: He says it's not a theory, it's a conspiracy. Someone conspired to introduce the idea that we aren't a good country through our educational system.

0: get better as a country, not saying, no, we're good. Let's just keep everything the same right now. It's the best right now, the way it is. And that's the kind of bothersome thing. It's no one should say we have a bad country because, yeah, we should always be better. And the country should always have been worse off back then. Back whenever. Pick a century. Or I guess decade, because it's only 250 years old. But I don't know. But I'm with you. This kind of, I don't think there's anything malicious, or I think people just feel guilt or something, or feel like they, just like he put it, they feel inferior because of it or something. But let's bring it on a happy note here. And Bob, another reason for you to head back to New York. The Prince musical Purple Rain is to debut on Broadway in 2027.
1: Damn.
0: I'm excited.
1: In 1995, Grammer was accused of having sex with his child's underage babysitter.
0: What?
1: A grand jury chose not to indict the actor, stating the young woman's delay of more than a year in pressing charges against Mr. Grammer made it difficult to support her claim. Some arrests with cocaine, a lot of DUIs. What's his opinion about it?
0: My buddy told me he's reprising his role as Beast in X-Men in the Avengers Doomsday.
1: Your buddy's in X-Men?
0: No, but Kelsey Grammer will be as Beast. And he's the one that informed me of it. All right, and your final jam here. As we end the day, Sean Diddy Puffy Combs is currently in solitary confinement.
2: Oh, I saw that
0: yesterday. After a violent prison brawl, his new surroundings come with new rules and restrictions. He's locked up.
1: How long did he get locked up?
0: Disciplinary segregation.
1: How long did he get locked up for?
0: I think he's got like...
1: Is it like 7 months? Like it wasn't a super long time, was it?
0: I think it's like 7 years or something like that.
1: Wow.
0: I just don't...
1: Just for possession of baby oil, huh?
0: Aside from hitting Cassie and everything, I really don't know too much of what he did wrong.
1: Is Cassie his wife?
0: That was his wife at the time. She's a beautiful young woman. And she was also a star singer, too.
1: Well, whether you're beautiful or not, nobody deserves to be hit.
0: But that aside, which I think he should do time for and get reformed and become a better person. All the other stuff was just freaky stuff.
1: I got some tendonitis in my elbow. Would you come over here and rub on that?
0: I think he just paid some people to come over, but if they're in another state, that's trafficking.
1: I'm on an answer. Do you want to rub my elbow?
0: With what?
1: Dealer's choice.
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Good morning. It's Two for Tuesday. We kick off two songs from the same artist back to back right after Rolling Stones right here on 93.7 KLBJFM.

0: 2 for Tuesday. 93.7 KLBJ FM. We are the Rock of Austin. Thank you for coming to hang out during the doldrums, the middle of the day, during the workday. Not a lot of fun to be had here, right? Lunch is coming at least. Hey, look, another episode of Blue Plate Special coming at noon. Three songs based on a theme. It's National Milk Chocolate Day. Maybe I will salivate more than usual. And who knows? Will the weather kill us? Probably not. It's going to be high, though, this week. Back to 2 for Tuesday. We got a couple from Tom Petty coming up right here on 93.7 KLBJ FM.
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1: 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Today it's going to be hot, man. 99 degrees high, 77 degrees low. No rain. That's it. That's all we got. I'm not sticking around any longer for this. It's like being out in the sun. I'm going to go back into the shade of Two for Tuesday. Yeah, you like that? Here's two from Bachman Turner Overdrive, 93.7 KLEJ FM. Ooh.

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Do I miss Schlitterbahn? Yes, I do. Do I miss standing in long lines just to ride a short ride? No, I don't. But that's what happens when you're the most popular water park in the region. Now, luckily, we've got another competition coming up. Kalahari Resorts has one of the largest indoor water parks. And, of course, up there in Round Rock, they're responsible, actually, for making today a national holiday almost a decade ago. Back in 2017, Kalahari was like, hey, man, water park day is important. Let's go ahead and bring some attention to ourselves and, of course, the rest of the water parks in the country. Now, get out there, do some research, go to a water park. Maybe you want to go down to SeaWorld's water park. It's pretty tight. Remember that. But that's it. That's all I got for water parks today. Get out there, get wet, make some plans. Still the middle of the summer. You got time.

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We got two for Motley Crue, and then we kick off the Blue Plate Special. Three songs with a musical theme in mind. It's coming up.

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2: Come on and come all to the Blue Plate Special. Sit on down and take a load off. We're going to feed you three morsels, three songs based on a musical theme. Today I was having trouble finding some actual history, things like that. So it's more of a whatever the F I feel like theme today. But we have been celebrating the 50th anniversary milestone of Steve Miller Band's 1976 album Fly Like an Eagle over the past few months. It's got a limited edition picture disc, and it's worth checking out. 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All of this from, of course, 1976's Fly Like an Eagle. 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

Take the Money and Run, one of my favorites from Steve Miller Band here, of course, 93.7 KLB JFM, in celebration of the 50th anniversary milestone of their album Fly Like an Eagle earlier this year. 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Of course, the songs we're playing today are from Fly Like an Eagle. 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

King of Pain by the Police. Fun fact, Sting wrote that in the early 80s at Goldeneye, which is an estate in Jamaica formerly inhabited by a certain author of 007. You might have heard of him, Ian Fleming. Gee, I wonder where he got the name Goldeneye from.

It has now been over a year since we lost Ozzy Osbourne. In fact, last week they had an Ozzy Osbourne Day in Birmingham, his hometown, where they had a bunch of celebrations. Cover artists, including some people, I think, from Black Sabbath came out, as well as a bunch of different tour things and fan activation sites. Probably was pretty badass for the big fans of Sabbath out there, but all we did was we got to feature him on the Blue Plate Special, three songs, of course, with a musical theme every day at noon. That's what we do here on 93.7 KLBJ FM.

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1: Hey, want an opportunity to laugh? 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

Scorpions, the Zoo on 2 for Tuesday today, 93.7 KLBJ FM. Back in the 90s, they used that as an interest song for the wrestler Bam Bam Bigelow. Now, I'm not a huge wrestling guy, but I did know people who loved wrestling at the time, so that's a fun fact, right? You're going to take that and you're going to share it with people and make them excited?

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We've got a couple from Poison coming up right now.

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He's got another kickoff confession starting around 3:30. 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

Yesterday was National New Jersey Day. Of course, who better to represent Jersey than the native Bon Jovi himself? And of course, I used a bit of his song to make a quick little tribute yesterday. That was kind of, it's fine. I had fun making it. It's not really anything you need to listen to. But if you want to, KLBJFM.com or our social media page thing.

That'll do it for me. Drew's in next with another hour of interruption-free music starting at 5 o'clock for the traffic jam. And who hurt you during that hour? Another segment where you can chime in or just listen to the listeners. Talk about who's been hurting them. What kind of goss we got today? What kind of gossip are we getting into? I don't know. I'll have to hang out and check it out. All right, leaving you with Two for Tuesday. No need for an outro today. It's one of those days, man. You can't seem to focus or care. We'll be back tomorrow doing it again, baby.

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93.7 KLBJ Rocks Austin 2 for Tuesday. How's it going? We're going to talk about the box, Box 8. It was on the move right around 6 p.m. last night. Right after we gave away Clue 6. We'll talk about that. We'll kick off the show with a confession from you called Kickoff Confessions. That's next, 2 from Journey on 93.7 KLBJ.

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1: Hey, want an opportunity to laugh? 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
9: 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And you can get these into 512-834-0937 or drew@klbjfm.com. I think Brenda in North Austin does something that we all do. She says, about 6 months ago, I put a recurring fake physical therapy appointment on my work calendar every Tuesday and Thursday at 4:15. It's the same color as my real meetings. Nobody questions it. I leave 45 minutes early twice a week, sail home on Mopac with zero traffic, and I'm on my couch by about 4:30 feeling like a genius. Last Tuesday, my boss pulled me aside with this deeply concerned look and said, Brenda, I've noticed you've been in PT twice a week for a while now. Is everything okay? My wife's oncologist is phenomenal. If you need a referral, an oncologist. She thinks I have cancer. I'm not sick. I'm just really, I just really hate the Mopac merge lane. Now I have to either admit I've been fraudulently leaving early for half a year or start limping at the office. I've chosen to start limping. I'm in too deep. Everybody has a calendar event during the week that ain't what they're really doing. You know, I'm at lunch. I'm at physical therapy. I got a doctor's appointment. I got to go and meet. I had to got a PTA meeting. Got to go meet the teacher. It's going to take me a couple of hours. Responsibilities. Being an adult. Modern living. It's BS. We're all sitting around

93.7 KLBJ rocks Austin 2 for Tuesday. It's Drew. What's up? The big link for Crew Bennett went live yesterday. Big thanks to Bryn for getting that taken care of for us. You can get signed up and join us for Healing with Horses Ranch September 20th from 1 until 4. 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I'll make it worth your while. 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

0: time. Well, it will be after six for a wafer thin mint.
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0: 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Ah.

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going to be a nightmare on I-35 that night for that rush show. It's the traffic jam. We're commercial free, and it's 2 for Tuesday. I don't know if you're new to 2 for Tuesday. We play two songs from the same artist back to back. It's a new thing. We invented it at KLBJ. And now they're doing it everywhere, you know? Brand new thing. We just came up with it. I hope you enjoy it. Here's

Let me stack a few things on top of you right now. It's the commercial-free traffic jam. It's two for Tuesday. And I got an update on Box 8 that we hid in Austin with tickets to Iron Maiden and a bunch of other stuff I'll tell you about in just a few minutes. Somebody found it. Let's go.

always reminded of this huge mistake I made on Sunset Boulevard in California one night. We go to a Texas-themed steakhouse on Sunset Boulevard in California. Big mistake. We walk in, they've got a mechanical bull. And they got guys walking around the table playing acoustic guitar while you're eating your steak. And these two guys come over to our table and they start singing this song, a song about doing heroin under the bridge

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1: Hey, want an opportunity to laugh? 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If you want an opportunity to not go to work, we're giving you permission. We don't care.

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Hey, let's congratulate our latest winner in the KLBJ FM Treasure Box Contest, Box 8. We had tickets to Iron Maiden. We gave you an overnight stay to Moody Gardens. We gave you Hometown Heroes 4-packs. And we gave you KLBJ swag, including the KLBJ t-shirt that is new and no one can find. And Michael Brown got in touch with me late yesterday, I think after Clue 6. He went out to Bull Creek and found it under a rock. We thought we had a pretty good hiding place. And I'll say that, you know, getting to Clue 6 is a good run. But you consistently outsmart us and find the box way sooner than we think that you will. Good job. And congratulations to Michael Brown. We will pack another box. Maybe with tickets to this show. A couple shows next month. Which starts this weekend. ZZ Top on KLBJ.

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8: It's Facts of the Daytime, the time of day where we teach, learn, and entertain all in one. Why? Because our public schools aren't really doing the best. And, you know, we're here for the kiddos, contrary to that last segment. And, folks, we're going to help you out here. We're starting off with some facts. All right, here's your first one. It costs more to develop the plane that carried the atomic bombs than it did to develop the actual atomic bombs themselves.
9: Just because of weight or the ability to drop it right in the right spot or not? Oh, I always ask questions, and that's not what Facts of the Day is, and I apologize.
8: Well, the Air Corps lacked funds to pursue the design. Boeing continued development with its own funds as a private venture. I guess it was just a huge, plane. And plus dealing with private companies and stuff like that. Yeah. Then they abandoned work on the project a couple of times.
9: What was this?
8: Because I guess they had different plans. The plane that carried the atomic bombs cost more than the atomic bombs.
9: Oh.
8: Yeah. So, there you go. That's a fun fact for you.
10: What was the name of that plane? Oh, two of them, right? I can't remember. Wasn't Enola Gay, was it?
9: Yeah, there was the Enola Gay. Fat Boy.
10: Fat Boy was the name of one of the bombs.
9: Right, and Little
10: Man or something.
9: I like it. Idaho has the only... You know what a state seal is? This little thing you stamp on paperwork, sometimes
8: yeah,
9: it's on or whatever.
8: They look cool.
9: Idaho has the only state seal designed by a woman. I would say we have 50 states. There should be more than that, but... Only one state seal is developed by a woman, and that is Idaho's state seal.
8: Thank you, Idaho.
9: Yeah. You want her name?
8: Sure.
9: Ida.
8: No. Here's your next fact. I saw a video of this, and it was really cool, but tigers look orange to humans because we are trichromats.
9: Oh, we can see in color.
8: But they appear green to deer and wild boars because they are... Dichromats.
9: They don't see the same color range. So they look like wavy grass.
8: Yeah.
9: Then that's stupid. They need to.
10: Yeah.
9: Deer need to develop a better way of seeing.
8: And that's why it's okay to wear bright orange vests while hunting and stuff, right?
9: Oh, because they see you still as green.
8: It'll still see that as green. Yeah.
9: Dumb deer.
8: Stupid. Deer.
9: Stupid deer.
8: Here's another fact.
9: Hey, I got a fox in my neighborhood.
8: Oh, you got to pop
10: that.
8: We
10: got a couple. I've seen a couple in my neighborhood.
9: Dave, I got to tell you.
8: You don't want it to run off with the cat.
9: They're adorable. Nah, I don't think a coyote would take a cat. I don't think a fox would take a cat, dude. I don't know if a fox
8: looks super cute, but I don't know.
9: Well, my cat goes out only during the middle of the day, only to the back porch. So I'm not worried about that. Though yesterday I had to get after my cat because I saw my cat doing the thing where he was getting excited and he was locked on something. Prey instinct. And I could see what it was, and I looked down. I keep a little meadow in the backyard, and I could see a painted bunting. Do you know what a painted bunting is?
8: No.
10: It's a bird.
9: Rare sighting, anyway. And I was like, bitch, don't think you're going to jump off of this patio and go after a painted bunting. Ain't allowed. So I had to go outside, and I was like, uh-uh. I see you staring at something. Get back inside the house.
8: Not in my house.
9: Not in my house. You ain't going to care. Do you know what would happen to your mother and your sister if you came in here with the blood on your jails from a painted bunting? They would see you as a murderer and they'd want you out of here right away.
8: Here's your next fact. This is an odd fact to present, but Mary Todd Lincoln continued to live in the White House for nearly

0: 6 weeks after the assassination of her husband, President Abraham Lincoln. I think that's a fine, appropriate time. I don't know. I mean, what length of time do you put on that?
1: Well, you remember, I mean, I think that was nice, too, for LBJ to give her a little extra time in there before he moved in.
0: No, that wasn't the... That's not the right guy.
2: Speaking of presidents, 11 of the 50 U.S. states are named after an actual person.
0: 11?
2: 11.
0: All right, let me try to think.
2: I know, I can't even think of one. An actual person.
0: California?
1: Virginia and West Virginia, those were named for the Queen Elizabeth I or whatever, the Virgin Queen. That's true.
0: Okay. Washington.
2: Oh, Carolina. Maybe. That North and South Carolina.
1: Yeah. That's a name for Carol Burnett. Florida was named for Flo Rida.
0: Oh, that's right.
1: Right?
0: Uh-huh.
2: I don't think so.
0: And
1: New Jersey was named for the Jersey Boys. So that's five people right there.
0: And Tennessee. He's the only
1: Tennessee. All right, there you go. Those are them. And then Idaho was named for Ida, the hoe.
0: Yeah, that's right. Your next fact, owls make virtually no noise while flying, while songbirds, falcons, and other predator birds make flapping noises during the flight. Have you ever seen an owl?
1: We're back to masturbation again, dude.
0: Have you ever seen an owl attack?
1: Yeah. Have you ever seen an owl come down and grab something?
0: Yeah, yeah. They just don't make any noise at all.
1: And you're just sitting there and all of a sudden...
0: Owl.
1: Yeah. And they are so much bigger than you think that they're going to be. And they'll take off with something much bigger than you think they could take off with.
0: I miss foxes when animals attack. We need more shows like that. Just people getting attacked by animals.
1: The internet took over that, though. The internet has so many of them now that they realize they couldn't compete. Every once in a while, I watch a fight video, and I'm not sure what's going on. I'll put anything out there now.
0: I like it. I'll follow all the Sixth Street fights. Here's your last fact. In China, there are 20 million more men than women in age range 20 to 40. 20 more million men than women.
1: Well, that came from the one-child policy.
0: Yeah, so...
1: And that was a horrific thing that they did to not only families and all those children that were born, but a horrific thing they've done to their country now.
0: Now I feel bad for being with so many women.
1: Yeah, a little greedy, don't you think?
0: A little greedy.
1: You think they have a masturbation issue in China?
0: I'd imagine. Well, now they've probably got the robots going.
1: Oh, no wonder they're always so anxious to build some kind of sex machine in China. They got 20 million pissed off dudes that aren't going to start settling down on that stuff for another 20 years, right?
0: Well, you can unless women have multiple partners.
1: Oh, it's a dream for ladies, isn't it?
0: I don't think it is. I don't think they want one. Men.
1: Gross.
0: Who needs them? And those are your facts of the day.

0: Yeah, that's right. It's jam time. Time of day where we go ahead and update you on all of the headlines and trends, things you should be aware of here in our giant community we call a country. We're all in it together, people, all right? Here's some jams for you. This first one, Apple plans to lease iPhones for $17.99 a month through partnership with Klarna.
1: What is Klarna? Is that financing or insurance? I don't remember. Or both?
0: Could be both.
2: Yeah, I think it's a part. It's
1: is
2: a,
1: it insurance, no, isn't
2: it's
1: it?
2: It's a financing thing, I believe. Like, is where you pay monthly on something. It's modern layaway.
0: Yeah, gotcha. Essentially, that's what it is.
2: So. Say it all over again.
0: Apple plans to release iPhones for $17.99 a month. Thanks to Klarna. So.
2: Okay. So Klarna is looking for a cash flow issue.
0: Yeah.
2: And they just want to get you on the hook, cash flow.
0: And is it lease to own, I guess?
2: To essentially what you're probably doing.
1: Why would you want to own it when you could lease a new one down the road?
0: Well, I think that's where
1: probably a term, yeah.
0: And some of the companies are already doing it, right? Like T-Mobile or whatever?
2: Yeah, exactly. And they want a little piece of that.
0: All right, well, let's keep it in business here in the U.S. Cracker Barrel CEO is stepping down after the logo controversy last year.
1: It was like 2 years ago, wasn't it?
0: Julie Messina will exit in August with a $4.6 million payout.
2: Damn.
0: Formerly.
1: All for making a mistake?
0: Yeah, formerly of Outback Steakhouse. There you go. Are y'all going to put the logo back? They put it back, right?
1: I don't think they ever made the switch. I mean, I think maybe a couple stores did, but I think they still have the one with the old dude in the rocking chair or whatever.
0: Messina sought to update the brand that first opened in 1969 for a younger generation of consumers.
1: She wasn't wrong, I don't think.
0: The initiatives that included remaking the folksy logo atop a Cracker Barrel restaurant. So, I don't know. Well, I mean,
2: some things just need to die with the old people that loved it.
1: Yeah.
2: Like radio.
1: Right.
0: Well, there's...
2: Oh, I'm sorry. Did I say that out loud?
1: Yeah.
0: Cracker Barrel just has an identity, and then you should just leave it at that.
1: They underestimated the power of the... I guess some old people had figured out how to use the internet.
2: Right.
1: Right? You know what I mean? Because it was just a few people. It was... Is there really outrage when someone changes a logo? Are you really hurt or damaged by that?
2: Here's the odd thing.
1: She was trying to update the brand.
2: The odd thing is,
1: it happens all the time.
2: It led many of us to believe that it was a reverse publicity stunt because no one had spoken that much of the Cracker Barrel since 1987. So suddenly, people knew that the Cracker Barrel actually existed.
1: Right.
2: And that's the whole point of publicity, is to get people to know that your restaurant exists. Now, that's step one. Step two would be to get people through the doors. And the problem there is that it's still the Cracker Barrel.
1: Right. Where are the people? Where's the outrage?
2: That tic-tac-toe game's only going to get so many people through the door, right?
1: Yeah.
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0: right, that's it. 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
2: Hey, I'm smelling like the roses somebody gave me. I'm a bird.